0: No, that the way I ask, I say no. Gas be woman. Why?
1: No, just thinking.
0: Man, no go coming. The guy don't talk and say, man, no go coming, say na woman. I tell her, say na India enjoy the best of both worlds. Because when you look at the two ladies, one, the other one, opposite of one, and then I just know say this guy, they enjoy the opposite of both worlds. The best of both worlds that they enjoy.
1: Either thin or round?
0: Eh?
1: Either thin or round?
0: Indeed. He get them for house. The day with this one, he like this flavor, he go. The day he want this other flavor, he go. As long as no be something where they force themselves enter inside, that will not be a big deal. I don't know why some people they see them as big deal. They call them, they laugh. Some people call them, they make video.
1: Why they no go make? You don't know what those people take away, see, for the social media.
0: What is it they use now?
1: Oh, my God.
0: See, three people, they inside relationship. I don't understand. See, three people marry themselves. One man and two husbands. Is it because the ladies are young and the guy, they very, very young?
1: So you
0: do we not have a... My grandfather married many wives, so...
1: That was your grandfather.
0: How many wives?
1: That was your grandfather.
0: I heard that my grandfather married up to 27, if I know they make mistake.
1: What's your grandpapa? How many children?
0: I don't know how many with them. I don't know. But,
1: so
0: I,
1: like
0: but
1: this,
0: you know,
1: you
0: know
1: how many on Abby.
0: I know, but you know, to born picking like that.
1: And so even if they born one, that's 27 children.
0: No, no, I don't think all his wives had kids. And you know, really, you know, say most times, you know, they marry those olden days now, farm, they marry them for farm work. They don't really marry them for procreation. Some go marry them they use them go do farm, and then sometimes they go marry them to bump picking where they go carry go farm, and then to carry the women to them to go, they do farm work or something. So they make them they help out for farm. I had my grandfather married up to that. I will confirm that number again. I heard he had a lot of, wives. At least when I grew up, I met, I think I met two. Two were alive by the time when me, I don't grow. I met three. We see there were compound, as in my father compact, as in my grandpapa, like house, and with my, that compound. We go see my step grandmother here, my
1: all
0: step
1: of them
0: grandmother here,
1: different
0: yes,
1: houses.
0: And my step grandmother here. So, yeah, I met three of my wives. I met three of my grandfather's wives.
1: It's okay. Your grandfather will not bring and call social media.
0: I don't know why that is a big deal. Say two, three people, they is a relationship. I say they're
1: for
0: married.
1: Young people, it is strange. For young people, where they advanced. If now those people were people were they well traveled, I don't know, it looked strange in our eyes.
0: What's strange about somebody, and one man, married two wives?
1: I tell you so, say for their age, it looked strange.
0: You know, they see young man where they marry two wives.
1: That's the young man's business.
0: Plenty young men where they marry two wives. Then they. I don't know, because they make video. It must not normalize it. I say, what kind of thing is this one? You go back to your ancestral roots. How many your grandfather
1: that
0: married?
1: Was then.
0: People
1: that
0: are still married.
1: How many of them?
0: As me and you, they talk now.
1: Now farm, now with the farm now.
0: As me and you,
1: they were farmers then.
0: There are men
1: then
0: who are still with. As me and you, they talk now.
1: So,
0: they live wait, with how many wives?
1: First, hold on first. Your grandfather own as he married. Should be stay with all
0: leave
1: of them.
0: Leave my grandfather. As, no, as they talk about, as me and you, they talk like this. No. Again, men. Way balance on top of bed. They rotate them. Then therefore, maybe some of them now then build then therefore one big compound, come build house for all of them. Six, eight. In they rotate. They get roster. He got one last we did now, him and his two wives now lie down on the same bed. One to his left, one to the right hand side.
1: Maybe because I don't get anybody with.
0: They go say chief and something.
1: Polygamous
0: I
1: say, why can he call now? What does he want to say?
0: I don't think there's any big deal. And in a relationship, that the kind of marriage when he decide to do. So, the part that pissed me off that when I saw videos, when people come, they laugh.

0: as if they're like trying to
1: is
0: make
1: it
0: jest.
1: Before the breakup,
0: after the breakup now they come, they after they do
1: now
0: that public
1: announcement,
0: they tell
1: you say what yeah. they carry people,
0: why did they do so, why
1: waiting,
0: we didn't
1: no,
0: do the waiting break up, thank God,
1: waiting,
0: oh,
1: no.
0: Una trouble don't break up. I say, what kind of thing is this one? Why are you rejoicing because
1: these
0: they,
1: people been do sponsored ad for our head?
0: Yes,
1: they do sponsored ad for
0: yes,
1: our head.
0: So promote, they're not the only. So the problem is that
1: they not, but they get community.
0: They're not. That's the thing. No, say no be only them be the only
1: they get
0: trouble.
1: They get a community.
0: They get trouble.
1: But they came out to rub it on our head.
0: To tell you, say this kind of relationship, oh, say ideal.
1: Don't introduce us
0: and
1: to
0: that
1: it. Not
0: introduce you, okay? Introduce you to what? They are not. Those guys did not even introduce trouble. Trouble don't dey in our ancestral roots. The problem is that we just know some of us don't just want believe. Or some of us they run away from something where we say they don't exist before Abba now.
1: Mm.
0: Those guys did not start trouble now. It's because maybe they're just, we see them as young people. We know expressing a trouble is supposed to be something, maybe say, now because they call them trouble. It's polygamy. No, the English way they call them. Now polygamy and with two wives. I don't know this way they call plenty English. It's polygamy. After all, he talk as he take me the babe. He say, he see the girl when he go buy ice cream for his wife, first wife. He come back and tell his first wife, I see babe, when I go buy ice cream for you. Alpha, I need to tell you that one thing. I said, I bring her mom because make I check him out. And she get rapport with the baby and she felt comfortable. It's okay now, make we round them up. And that was it. So I don't understand. Those days, say, we be saying women, they marry wives for their husband. What are we saying? Till today. So women see they marry wives for their husbands. Today in this modern age, because they no set ring lights, can't tell us they marry wife.
1: That's the problem. Therefore,
0: beg,
1: live there. No, see, if you carry anything called social media, you make it our business. So even as the
0: those people are not shaking, now. Is it they shake?
1: I'm not tossing they shake.
0: It's because I there with you laugh.
1: We were a part of that relationship. We were the online in-laws, so we need to know what happened. What do our wife?
0: Let me then tell you, say we are no longer. That was why they regard you, say in case you begin to see
1: no,
0: us.
1: No, we need to hear it. No, they don't clear.
0: Oh, now come begin to see one person come in, no come be the other one. Make
1: no
0: say
1: no, we need to know
0: don't happen,
1: what happened,
0: and we don't move on. No, we don't see another
1: you
0: one.
1: You know, you cannot do that to us. Oh, sorry, not be you. Not them.
0: I don't do for trouble. Now many people send me that video. I just did laugh.
1: And I wanted to send mine.
0: Now, I just did laugh. I see. And then some of them were rejoicing. It was, what are you rejoicing about?
1: They wanted. I wanted.
0: Breakup?
1: Oh God, I came late. It's okay.
0: We break up.
1: No, we need to. I really, on behalf of we the online in-laws.
0: Now we just stress and I say, Baba, people we break up because those people know. Did you see them looking like they are pinned? Babe, don't get her husband back all to herself, and then they will continue. They will come begin the search for another one again.
1: All right.
0: We will do here.
1: So that's how they feel. Say I'm with Gen Z self, so that we go fit the talk our mind.
0: Ma, give you one gist. What happened?
1: Give me
0: one couple. For we do you there. Then do costume. Then wear, what do they call them? They wear goat costume. Two of them come wear full goat costume. Come go outside their compound. Come go they make out inside their goat costume. Hunters, where they hunt, come see them, come think say them be goats. Now so then shoot them. Shoot them. Think say them be goats. They come shoot them. So now they are critically. Then they for critical condition for hospital now.
1: For when they wear goat costume.
0: And they wear goat costume, full goat costume. Two of them can't do it for outside, they make out. So if hunters can't see them be goat, can't shoot them. Mistakenly shoot them.
1: Which kind of mistake? For that's the way they say that they kill animals.
0: You don't hear hunter.
1: No, but they say they know the key animal.
0: How can you check what we take? They get a goat way in.
1: No, the goat way in they go this thing where they sell goat.
0: Who they kill them?
1: No, be hunter they kill them now. Now the people for the abattoir now they kill
0: them. So you say they know they kill. They don't kill them now. They say they be hunter. Hunter means they hunt. They know they watch your Igbo where they hunt. Where they shoot.
1: I know they do that. That one they different. Now for inside bush now, but they know they inside bush.
0: They know they inside bush. So that's what people are saying. But they know they inside bush. So how they take mistake
1: there? They know they inside bush goats. And they kill the two of them.
0: Don't be say they kill them. They critically this thing. They did for critical condition now.
1: That one hard though. But tell me say na fantasy. It's okay. Who's call they go as? As they don't. Oh God! What you go make they go wear good costume? I no get strength for this. Just my first front. My
0: role playing. I will see they call them. Role playing.
1: Role playing. Why goat?
0: They act like goats.
1: Imagine fantasy.
0: He say, we could enter goat costume. Two of us, we will come wear them. We will come go outside. We will now be making out. Why not know the inside house they make out with your goat costume? Why did you go outside to go and make out inside goat costume? So that all of us go see. Say,
1: the hunter knows he said the goat today bigger than usual.
0: Which position? So I can't wonder. Which
1: position?
0: Which position they use? They use goat position. Because the people who I see where they lie down, they're tall. The way where they stretch, they're tall. Like, so you know, be like seeing a short people. So it means by the time where they go even knee down.
1: Tall. Now also goat. You know, say also goat to the tall.
0: At what point he get four limbs? He go call get.
1: Go to get four limbs.
0: He go call get a horn. Two of them just sit down like this, just tell themselves, say, make we wear goat costume, make we come go outside. Let's make out in goat costume. Then they can't get up. The costume will go do out for outside. For what? So that people go set ring lights, record them. I think they wanted to make history. The thing can't go the other way. The person will shoot them, no go talk, say.
1: He don't do
0: it. He don't know, say that human being you shoot. Now jealousy make us shoot them.
1: He can't like say, now hunter costume.
0: No, the hunter, that person where they lie, say he shoots them, this in a goat. In goat, or say, if that thing no reserve human being for him, that size of goat, no strange.
1: What's in be all this? Which kind of wala
0: and
1: be
0: that
1: this
0: if
1: one?
0: If we want to shoot goats, is it for road?
1: Now they talk.
0: That person go talk saying be that hunter now pepper body make and shoot those people.
1: Not be hunter self, but he not see say the goat. If na Nigeria now go say okay, maybe go fit say na village people.
0: That guy no fit that hunter we shoot them no go talk say no say that in a human being. Because number one, the size no go day normal.
1: Yes, the
0: and
1: head
0: the form self, the form no go day, no go form well as proper goat. You go see because the limbs now go different. Everything go day one kind. So you go shoot them, say, this people are human beings. This nonsense, where they can't do fast, I must shoot them. May they stop this nonsense. Now, jealousy make us shoot them. They have to carry their fantasy call for public. And they used to fantasize. Let them.
1: Which one be made me self? Who's about by?

0: o kyondu hu shagben ti o kihe akraka die shanyuga aya tu ka uno kase.
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3: Hey. See this one. You see the yawn. By this time of the day. For this Lagos. Wake up, Joe. Wake up. Wake up. Wake up, Joe.

Yes, 95.1 Wazobia FM, your number one Chukma station. Now you put your ears on this beautiful, beautiful Tuesday morning. Yes, we thank Baba God for yet another day. We thank him. Say, he don't carry us gently and wildly. Enter today will be the number 25 day for inside the month of August for inside the year 2026. Lagos, are you doing? Good morning to every one of you. Otutuoma to you in Akwana, Ekaro, Borida, Bokita, good tomorrow again. Iba ma machi mamurio ke. Kalimera to you. Buenos dias. And of course, Messiere Ubausenemi. Bonjour. Naigbia to you. Erauro to you. Machi to you. Welcome, welcome, welcome to another day. Now be alarm clock and I wake you. Papa, papa. No matter how it is loud reach. No matter how your alarm clock till loud reach. If you're not supposed to wake up, you will not. Do you understand what I'm telling you this morning? If you will not supposed to wake up, you will not go wake up. You get to the point now. But any which ways. I they welcome you specially. Thank God say you they listen to me. So if you they hear me loud and clearly, please do well to send me that message on top WhatsApp so you they hear me loud and clearly, and also say good morning to me as I don't say good morning to you this morning. The WhatsApp line is 0908743-0755. How yesterday been go? How every? Hope you're doing all right. Hope everything is nice and fresh. Don't put too much pressure on yourself. I know it's enough for you to want to, hey, tired, okay, myself, or do this and do that, and whatsoever way they come your mind. I just want to tell you to hang in there. You are closer than you think. Do you understand? As far as say you day intentional, as far as say you day consistent, definitely one day it will get better. Do you understand? It will definitely get better. A brody and town a day this morning, sending you plenty love and light, plenty warmth, and plenty kisses. Yeah. Okay, so we always start the show with the motivational part. That's from now, go reach the hour of 5 o'clock. From 5 to 6, we'll give you weather report, give you traffic report, and also Pino news. From 6 to 7, we go na area report 7 to 7:30. They advise me good day here to let you. I say 7 to 7:30. What am I saying? 7 to 7:30. They advise me from 7:30 carry go reach the hour of 8 o'clock. The Republicans go let you know what in the sub for inside the world of sport, and then by 8 o'clock you go hear world theory, and then by what 8:15 our elders go enter talking about town hall, and then by 9. I go carry my kaya come out for inside the studio. That's now how we go take run am today. Waiting we get to talk about just the Adivex since on Sunday. Yes. Now on Sunday, now I see that story. So since on Sunday, I've been very angry. As I did, so I don't think of waiting to do. Or be how to. I'm coming. Okay. Anusia. Okay. See, I didn't see your messages this morning. On top the WhatsApp level, I see you, Mommy Arinze, all the way from Ebutemeta. I also see you this morning, Ilian, all the way from Mile 12. Good morning to you. Good morning. Good morning. And this should be NG, good morning to you, Mama. How you did this morning? Excellency Creative Care Vision, good morning to you too. Ngozi from Akute, good morning. Jojo, good morning to you. And my one and only Amakatabansi, good morning to you this morning. And different care from Romania, Messiere Ubagusenemi. I also see you this morning. Okay, you know, put your name, so I don't know who they talk to. Okay.
I also see you this morning, super, all the way from Ikotun. Good morning to you. And this morning, Chizoba Pauline Zope, good morning to George, Hope J. Good morning to you, all the way from Abidjan. Thank you so much to everyone. We said they hear me loud and clearly. Now, the song I won't play now, they find. I know this here voice system. Okay, so, make I just do voice. It's still not coming out. Hey. Oh my God, this is so funny. Okay, I see you too this morning. Julie Dibe, all the way from Ogun State. Good morning to you. I also see you this morning. Obong Ekong, all the way from Aja. I see you too this morning. Onyi from Jakonde, and I see you too this morning. This should be Mary, okay? Mary, all the way from Ikorodu. Good morning to you too, and also good morning to you, Prosper, all the way from Satellite Town. I will just allow my plane just fly past, and then we will jump right in into the word of the day because of how I really want to make you choke mouth on top of this matter. No go anywhere. I will come back.

0: So check your time now. Now 30 minutes past the hour of 4 o'clock. So I beg, I really want to make you listen to me this morning. The word for this morning now, even your boys are not safe. Even your boys are not safe. I for like play the video, but because of some words when they some kind words when no they radio friendly when they use for the video, I no go fit play them because they mention private part in words where they no supposed to come. So I no go fit play the video, and because of how sensitive it is, I no go fit play them. So I go try my best to narrate them. So I go wear my storytelling cap this morning. Please pay attention. Really listen to me this morning. Because even your boys are not safe. You know, we grew up in a society where we say, our time then, our parents really been pay attention to us, the female. No, we say all these things, we know this up, okay? But they've been really pay attention to the girl child to make sure, say, oh, she know they know grey palm, they know that's touch lighting, okay? They know now I put the G word, they know grey palm, they know molest them and do all those kind of things. But we forget say the boys been also they go through a lot of things. Please listen attentively. So I see this video for social media, okay? So I go, and it is a true life story. Now something wait, now for conference, now they've been now the CP for Delta State been they narrate this thing. Of course, a name na DPO Oborikoko Division Headquarters, okay, for Delta State. They've been organized one sit down discuss like that. So for the story, I really wish I could play this thing. Now I just remember myself, I don't send this video to my my producers. Then maybe they for don't help me censor some of the words. So this family carried their boy come meet this police madam. I don't share the story for the video for my story. You can listen to, you can go and watch it later. They carry their small boy, their 12 years old son. Come meet this police woman. Tell her, say, I beg, may they help and talk to this boy. Say, the boy never agree open mouth to talk. They don't know what thing they happen. They don't know the spirit where possess the boy. They don't know what thing make this boy day the way the boy day. So, Naim, the police woman, in her wisdom, based on her profession, can't tell the parents, may the parents excuse them. Come sit down with the boy. Tell the boy, this small boy, made the boy sit down with him. And they sat together. Come tell and say, make you know my waiting parents, they talk. Say, she be, he know, say, she too, she be in mama. The boy say, yes, it's okay. Tell me, waiting happen. I promise you, say, we'll go handle them well. So apparently, when the boy can't start to talk, when he was 10, please pay attention to the age, 10 years old, the parents, the papa and the mama, don't say, they not just want to make this boy they come back house. No, can they do anything? They go just sit down, they play up and down. Make you go learn something. At 10, no, make you go learn something. 9, they say, okay, you get to one barbing saloon where they outside this, their compound. You know, foul, just outside compound like this. They go meet the brother. I no one call her name this morning. They go. That's why I say I no one play the video because of so many things we did here. They go meet the brother. Tell the brother say, this our small boy. Yo. If you come back from school, make you come, they learn how to bap, which is not a bad thing. Which is not a bad thing. So the first day where this boy reach, as he come back from school, he drop his school bag. He was 10. He go meet this brother. As he go meet the brother for the barbing saloon, the brother been they watch adult film. You know adult film. He been they watch adult film. And this adult film where in they watch, no be man and woman, na man and man. He can't tell the boy, make the boy come. He showed the boy sit down, follow and watch him. This na boy where they don't shout for house, shout for house, shout for house. Please speak your lessons from this story. The boy stubborn then. He can't, because say the boy won't they good to this new oga. He can't ask the boy, say, do you like it? The boy say yes. He can't tell the boy, say, do you want to try it? The boy say yes. He can't enter inside in room. You know all those shops where we say then go put cotton the for inside na the room where the brother they sleep. The outside na in shop na so the shop there. He can't enter inside. Can't go carry Vaseline. Can't rub out for a machine gun. I'm trying so much not to make this sound not as bad as it is. Rub out for a machine gun. Tell this boy make he pull cloth. He put him for inside this boy bonbon. He come out him. He no clean him. He no do anything. He put him inside the boy mouth. The boy go house. After he do that one finish, the pain, the boy reach house. Because of say they fear for house, he no fit open up telling parents anything. He beard that pain. And they continue, they do him like that, small, small, until he go used to it. And then, come they find him. So anytime he come back from school, he go run, go brother place. The family members, they feel say, our boy, they go learn how to barb hair. Even your boys are not safe, oh. Please listen to me. The boy, the parents gonna say, okay, this boy they go barb hair. They no no say if he reach there, they go do what they do. He go come back house. They say, ah, this one way this boy they like to go this place like this. This thing happened from when he was 10 till now that he is 12. 2 good years, every blessed day, from bum bum to mouth, from bum bum to mouth. No be holiday time, they say may they travel go village. As they travel go village, may they go stay with their grandmama. They send the boy with other people. As the boy reach village, 2 weeks later, he no fit stay. Something we they do every day. He no fit stay. Now so this boy, they carry, they pursue everybody. All these small, small boys and men for the area. In cousins, so in neighbors, so everybody. It was that terrible. No be then now the grandmother come call. Say, I beg, come. See what in your pikin they do. See this badness. See what it don't cause for community. He is 12 years old. Now so the parents carry come where the matter can go reach this police station. As me and you they talk now, as the boy open up to the police woman, they go catch brother where they barb hair for the saloon. Now in the prison for Delta State. But how can that boy be saved? Now, according to by law, they carry and go hospital. By law. When they can't notice that kind of thing, they carry and go hospital. The thing now, sorry, you say this part, this is why I won't talk now if it irritates you small. The thing will be say, if you won't go do, if you won't go toilet, you won't do number two. Where your brain go tell you, say, okay, now number two, you won't go. So because the muzzle for he bum bum, it don't scatter. So before, as the brain, they say, oh, you won't go, the thing don't drop already. That's the condition of that small boy now. That's now his condition now. You see who they don't born into the society? You see who they don't develop into the society? Even your boys are not safe. They are not. When I watched this video, I was so pained. I was so pained. My eyes full. What did the innocent pikin know? At this point, I don't even know. I know even feel for the parents get their own fault on my side, oh. Because I feel if there was love at home, if there was communication at home, when this thing happened the first time, at age 10, you suppose don't talk. Now see the critical condition where the boy is. He's a baby, so I can call him a baby. Even your boys are not safe. Oh. For the world where we dey now. You see your pikin dey waka kurukere waka. Whether na same gender or opposite gender, oh. Put your eye for grand. I dey go phone lines. 0201277051. 0201465-7180. We live in a wicked world. In a what? In a very wicked world. The WhatsApp line na 090-8743-0755. The fee say, thank God say in their prison. But what happens to that baby? Hello, good morning. Good morning to you. Let me turn off your radio, I beg.
1: Okay.
0: And let me speak loud so that I hear you.
1: Yeah. How you doing?
0: By the grace of God, I'm fine. Thank you.
1: Yeah. See, this way talk now, and I got the lady. This way talk now happened on Friday. On Friday last week, for Alabarago, Nepal Road, the gateway they call Nepal Road, one mosque there.
0: And
1: so one boy, exactly this age we talk, 10 years. Now, a man of 45 years, carrying machine gun, go for the boy, Bombo. So, after now, the boy come to work, you know, the boy come to, as you talk, you know, they talk to anybody. Hey, mama, the mama, they say, Akara, or near mosque again. Then they come and ask and say, this boy, what happened to you? The boy look return. I saw the boy, the mama come pressurize them. People come to talk to the boy. And the boy comes and say, now, this man, wait there here. Then he carry a machine gun plug for him, bumbo. And I saw the boy, you know, they work out well. As people won't rush the boy, they won't beat him. And they go call Sariki people.
0: You
1: handcuff and carry and go their thing, the office. On Friday last week, anything happened. People come, they blame the woman, say, why you live in Peking? I don't know whether you carry a 10-year-old boy for back. No. So the thing happened for a little bit ago on Friday. It's actually 10 years.
0: Thank you, sir.
1: Yeah.
0: Hello, good morning.
2: Good morning, sir.
0: Good morning to you, Mama.
2: Good morning. How was your night?
0: By the grace of God, I'm good, man.
2: Yes, I'm not a blessing. Make it when I go for me, good.
0: This
2: thing, they pain me as they talk.
0: I they tell, even me, they pain me.
2: They pull me for belay. Why is this world so wicked? Why is men so wicked? Why are we so wicked? Why are we so terrible? You know, if you trust the king with anybody. You know, if you give your baby girl, say, I want to go buy something, help me look at the corn. You know, if you give your baby boy for which kind of thing, instead, they go spoil them for you. Ah, there is God, oh, if they do bad, make it stop them, oh. If they do bad, make it stop them. Maybe you marry them, you get one girl before, you come marry, husband go, they molest that one. You get work, you make I find out the key for house, make I pick go my work. No peace. Husband go the molest that one. How won't live this life? How won't take live this life? Just see a tender boy. More boy. Look at how he just spoiled the boy life. Look at the condition of that boy now. Eh? It's well, oh. God, they see us, so.
0: Thank
2: the
0: you, Mama.
2: The wages of sin is dead.
0: Thank you, Mama. Thank you. See, I bring this story come so that you go pay attention to your children. Whether boy or girl, woman go get belay. You forget say man if he catch STD. Hello, good morning.
3: Good morning, Auntie Shane.
0: Good morning to you.
3: This is Uche from AIT Road, Alabado. You see this story, the story with me, no be small, Auntie Shane. See, children, you know that most children are, they are naive. They don't know anything.
0: They are.
3: Do you understand what they're saying? See, that is why, see, I deal with children and teenagers. You understand? And see, parents should try to build relationship with their children.
0: I am telling you.
3: No matter their gender. You understand? And this relationship should go beyond education, whether formal or informal. It's not only maybe you are sending your children to school, you are sending them to work. You think that you are responsibility. That's all. You understand? Because I even there was that communication with the parents, this guy would have even opened up the first day.
0: And yes.
3: This thing is touching. This thing is touching. And okay, look at now. It's not even a matter of taking that guy to prison now. Is that the solution? What of the innocent boy? What of the innocent boy? And he's saying, I don't know. I don't know what to say again. This is Uche from AIT Roads, Alabado.
0: Thank you so much, Uche. Thank you so much, Uche. Thank you. And some of you, when they do this badness, you they listen to me. The judgment of God will come upon you. It will. You will not escape it. If you want to do any of your rubbish, do it with your age mates. Leave innocent children alone. Leave innocent children alone. Imagine when they ask him, when they ask this brother, say, "What did make you do this small picking this thing?" He say, "Na devil." He say, "Na devil." Why the devil not they tell you, say, make you boil hot water, pour on for your head? It's sad, though. Please, build relationship with your children. Teach your children from young age, from infancy. Say, even if person tell you, say, don't tell your mother and your father. I will kill them if you tell them I will kill you. Come and tell me. I promise they will not kill you. Tell them. Let there be love at home, oh. Let there be love at home, oh. Make your house there conducive for your children, oh. I know what I am saying. Make your house there, may they not go they find solace outside. May they not go they find love outside. Sitting down here as a young girl, my father literally told me I was the most beautiful person in the world every day. No matter how my mama take beat me rich, he go still call me, tell me, say, you are beautiful and I love you so much. So you not get to the, you are ugly where you won't tell me outside, or you are beautiful where you won't tell me outside. We're good. Change how I feel. Maybe that's why I can confidently go out without makeup, wear anything what I like, because I'm already beautiful and comfortable in my skin, because I was raised believing that I was that way. I'm so angry. Even your boys are not safe. Hello, good morning.
4: Sayana Ibama.
0: Ibama to you, Uncle Charles.
4: How are you this morning?
0: Good morning to you, sir. I'm fine, thank God.
4: Good morning. Okay. First and foremost, before I go on, one man say again, make this woman automatic tell you, say thank you, say you give her something. He call himself lover boy, but later he call himself one other name. Say this is Jerry.
0: Hey, na lover boy, yes, I've been sending them money.
4: You see, I can tell you thank you, well.
0: Thank God.
4: So God bless you for that one.
0: Amen.
4: And in terms of this thing will happen, that boy really need to be, now, he has been made a radical by the...
0: Yes, he has.
4: The Baba.
0: He has.
4: To be radicalized. He has to be treated, counseled, if not, going forward. In fact, he has started it.
0: Before.
4: So if they don't treat him and train him very well, he's going to become worse than the person that started the rubbish. So the government needs to do more. And not just having a relationship. What type of relationship are you having with your children? Every father and mother have relationship, but what type? Is your daughter or your son your friend? Make them your friend so that they can play with you, talk to you in confidence. When they come, what's up, son? Give a high five, play with them. What's up, brother? You know, go through their books with them, play with them. That way, it will be easy for them. Be open to them at all times. Try to make sure they talk to or play with our children. when they don't sleep sometimes for night, call wake them up. How are you? I didn't see you before I went to work. Now I'm back. You're sleeping. What happened? You know? Converse with them.
0: Thank you so much, sir.
4: And God bless you. Take care.
0: Thank you. Thank you. Be involved in your children's day. Be involved. I still see the one where they say they may they steal the woman, the police or guard they talk. He said that because then they do a sensitization for secondary schools. He said, get one of the secondary school where you go. You get one of the secondary school where you go. You go carry a small boy phone. He see nude pictures, naked pictures of in classmates. Then they sell them. Ah, God, I beg. How did we get here? Hello, good morning.
5: Good morning, brother.
0: Good morning to you.
5: How was that, man?
0: By the grace of God, I'm fine, oh.
5: I know, say you're fine, but your mood don't change this month.
0: Actually.
5: Just be calm down. No be devil now.
0: You say not devil handwork now. Now waiting the agbaya they talk.
5: Okay, you with the devil they work for the shop.
0: I they tell you.
5: Handwork, come make them for
0: I the they shop, tell you.
5: You see where you push and go now. Then a devil, okay, the devil hand work now in the use for that shop. You see, now this, you know, say, you don't talk, I'm saying, some of them they listen this morning.
0: Yes.
5: You know, say, last week, somebody complained to Uzo. Say, when somebody collect, he collect somebody number. You know, say, the person a man. In they call the person they do as if say, him be woman. They tell him make him send money to Lam. So that make him come, before he go come see him, make him send money. And a man, they do that thing in form of say, him be woman. You know, go sleep for night. You go wake up, he listen the show.
0: Can they pretend say you be waiting, you know be?
5: They pretend say you be woman. It will, because now hook up, now he won't go call. He tell him make it. And look, and choose on the toilet, they say, no send money to anybody. You know, sleep for night. You still they demand that money. You go on your radio instead of you to go carry your winch, go sleep. You know, go sleep. Not to, in fact, you see, me, one thing I don't really say with devil there. That's where they call devil. You know, they because I don't go where they say they are no see them. I don't find a lot
0: where they tell you say in the. Oh, no, no, I beg, leave me, I know one.
5: Where they say the man,
0: where they don't say the devil day?
5: Eh?
0: Where they tell you say in this day?
5: No, be hellfire.
0: Oh, you don't reach hellfire?
5: You know they dear. You know they dear.
0: It's
5: now,
0: okay.
5: Me and you, now we be that devil. You know they anywhere.
0: Ah. Thank you so much. Thank you. Thank you. Thank you. Thank you so very much. Good morning, sir. And I say this world don't turn to something else. Not only outside all this evil day. No, be only outside all this evil day happen. How about the ones where they molest right inside from home? Too bad that all this is happening. He said, may God forgive and continue to show mercy. Choose about Pauline all the way from Zopek. I say, all of you where they listen to me this morning, where they say your job now to catch small children, whether male or female, they destroy their life. Whether you be auntie or brother, because it get, if I open phone lines now, say, men know where be say now, nah, aunties first introduce them to rubbish, make una call, you'll be shocked. So whether you be man or you be woman, your life goal, your fantasy, the reason why they create you, your purpose in this life is to be molesting and by forcing touchlighting children, using by force to touchlight children. Adults, no, why should you even touchlight person in the first place? By force. Adults, no reach you. Your age mate, no reach you. Now, children, where you go fear overpower. You come on your machine go from person. Hey. With the kaka, the poopo, everything where they say, put yourself for small picking mouths. Ah, no, now you should be castrated. Maybe they put you for electric chair. Hello, good morning, sir.
6: Hello, sir. Good morning. How are you?
0: Fine, thank you.
6: How was your night's sleep? Okay, Sayani, first of all, to be candid, this is a serious issue that you brought up today.
0: Mm.
6: I'm not surprised. Why do I say this? The issues, what happened in our society these days, I will label 90% to parents, in some saying. Well, it's the fault of parents. Sometimes our mind is focusing on how do we run our family, how do we make money?
0: On money, business, providing.
6: On money, business, provide. Leaving the actual foundation building. That's the foundation building, meaning calling your children closer to you, making them your friend, talking to them, making them understand, discussing sex education.
0: Thank you.
6: Whether it's a male or female. I do that to my children. I have four beautiful and handsome children. My son is 18 years. End of the year will be my daughter 20. And I have my second daughter 16. And my last one is 13 years. I discuss. My last one, I call him. We talk heart to heart. I first of all called my children and said, anyone related to you, whether male or female, stay away from them. Don't ever have anything to touch the person's bum, touch the person's breast, have sex with them. It is abomination. After both my daughter, my son, my second son, my son, but I teach them. Because every day, there's no day I won't have a call with my children. If I even advise my wife, I carry my mouth for hands. I teach them. Those in school, I talk to them. But even, I always teach. Ask my daughter, when you're on your message, how do you treat yourself? How do you take care of yourself? We discuss it. You understand? She will tell me, this is what you do. When your body is like this, this is what you do. I discuss with my children. We tell them. Because if you keep quiet, anything happens. Everything, as my people will talk, say, hey, go back about meaning, it is you, the father or the mother, will bear the brunt. Everything will be on your head. Because that your child might be facing the pain. You will face the more pain. Because you didn't bring your children. You didn't train them the way they were supposed to be trained. Because there are some certain things you overlooked. What are you supposed to do? I really, let me say this. Parents, please, this is a wake-up call. This thing saying you said this morning is a wake-up call. A lot have been happening, even those that we didn't know. But let's put ourselves, let's stand up and open our eyes and see what we can do to put our children, to position our children in a right direction.
0: Thank you, sir.
6: Not have any cause to cry tomorrow. I really commend you. For teaching this morning.
0: Thank you,
6: may
0: sir.
6: God Almighty still bless you.
0: Amen.
6: Give you the wisdom and knowledge to carry it, my dear.
0: Amen.
6: Thank you. This is
0: thank you, sir. Thank you so much, Uzakoli. Thank you so very much. See, let me tell you, your children not supposed they fear you. You are not a monster. I dey hear na dey boast to say, oh, my children they fear me. You are not a monster. You're not supposed to enter house, may they go hide. They go find that peace, that love where they know they get for inside house. They go find them outside. They're not supposed to fear you. And somebody now go, they tell me, say, well, you don't bore your. See, I have raised children that are not mine. And I love them as if they are mine. Nobody say you push pikin come outside, now I make you parent too. Because some people are better parents to your children than you will be saying that you bring them come this world. God make you custodians over those children for a reason. We did get family series for my church. And we did open distinct interactions, send anonymous messages to your parents in church. You need to see messages. And this sex education came up more than 10 questions. How do I tell my mother? that a guy is asking me out. How can I tell my father? When do I know the right time to have sex? That's where the questions these children were asking. They do secretary just to like say, you don't know the reality. Say they will want, they will do it. It's the reality. It's better than hear from you first than for them to they hear from outsider where they go say, okay, let's do practical of waiting. I don't they teach you. Please, God will ask you, the children we input in your care. What happened? Parenting is more than paying school fees and buying clothes and cooking noodles. It is more than that. It's better you not even bring picking come this world than make you bring and come this wicked world and leave them to the wolves. Make them jump on man. See, you are listening to me this morning. No, this is a wake-up call, oh. In fact, when I talk finish, you're supposed to enter your children's room. Go tell them, say, if I've ever made you feel as if you know if you talk to me, I am sorry. Please, if there's anything, feel free. Don't, and listen and don't judge. Hear first. Digest them, then go back and tell them, okay, this one where this person tell you, nah, lie, nah, nah. See, some of us, if they say they be not tell us, say, if man cross you, you go get belé. I don't know what we would have turned out to, even if we later found out that it was the truth. But at least it saved us a long time. As silly as that conversation been there, it saved us a long time. Literally kept us away from men. Now don't make me speak English. But this is so serious a thing. Because everybody will go call me now, they tell me, oh, it's not fair, is this, is that. Oh. But your own, how do you take care of your children? It's not by buying gyms for them and bomb shot. There are wolves. There are demons. Demons outside. Even your boys are not safe. Good morning, Auntie Sayene. My name is Franklin. So concerning this matter of that boy where they be molested, I think they should create a means of education for children relatives to reality of life. He said most of these parents don't turn blind eyes to reality, because no matter how bad you feel about wicked people, you just can't eradicate them, but you can save yourself and your loved ones from them. First time texter, thank you so much, Franklin, for your message. Jojo says speak English. I don't speak English, my guy. If you see say I switch enter English like this, no.

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The DIFA Secondary School Debate Tournament powered by Julius Berg and Nigeria PLC enters the round of 12, where young minds, bold arguments, and national issues collide. At 3 p.m., Honeyland College, Lagos, will go up against Great Solid Rock College, Mero, on the motion, Nigeria's political class has done more to divide than unite Nigerians.

0: 4 p.m. Vetland Senior Grammar School, Lagos, will stand shoulder to shoulder against Venocrest School and Ekapot Accord on the topic, INEC, not politicians, is responsible for persistent low voter turnouts during elections. And at 5 p.m., Grace High School, Lagos, will trade words against Government Day Secondary School, Karu, Abuja, on the motion, climate change is the biggest threat to human existence. This is more than a debate. This is where the voices shaping Nigeria's tomorrow take the center stage. I Beg to Differ National Finals, powered by Julius Berger, is supported by Obi Wheezy, Card Center Nigeria Limited, Nigeria Conservation Foundation, Wakanao, New Hall School, Lekki, and Drinks Dome. I Beg to Differ, the Tournament of Champions.
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4: 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And for 25 years, we've kept that promise. We've helped bring loved ones closer, turn ideas into opportunities, and dreams into reality. Truly, we've come a long way together. Cheers to the next.

0: Ladies and gentlemen,
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0: My name is Lawyer Kunle, and I am here to read the will of your father.
2: Yes, yes.
0: Thank you. First is first, in this will, your father said the 30 plot of land situated in Songota will go to the first daughter.
2: Hey, hey, daddy, daddy, thank you.
0: I don't have time. So he said the 12 plots of land in Lekki and the hospital in mainland will go to the second daughter.
3: You don't blow.
2: Congratulations.
0: So finally, he said the radio that he used to listen to Wazobia, that is always next to his bed, will go to his son, the bone of his bone, and the future of his family.
3: No.
0: That is what your father has said.
4: Are you playing?
0: Come on, calm down. How did they call it? All of you and the family. 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
6: Good morning, Auntie Serena. I greet everybody for class. This topic we talk today, it happened to me personally too. Just like you talk, we were very young that time for street. There's this guy, he came as a Christian. He go Catholic church every day. This guy did church every day. He's always with his big Bible. And he was also a bike rider. So now they carry us go school that time. It started when he said he won't teach me how to ride bike. You know, then if I sit down the ride, him go hold me from back, you know, cuddle me from back. I could feel uncomfortable. Then at the time he won't touch my manhood. I was like, what's going on? You know, initially. When that thing just happened. So, but for the area, not be only me, him, they close to so many guys. He did that to the point where when he rent house, he invite me and one other guy to the house, which the guy is also my friend till date. And, you know, went and took a shower and I seen come out. He said, "Muk will come make him for bed." You know, my dear, I tell him, say, if you no give me transportation, I come out here now. What I go do, I mean, no go like him. Say, me I too rough, make I go. And I left with that guy. But later, he and the guy come day close, he no come day give me face. He and the guy go studio, on. Go take pictures, you know, he buy the guy phone. But when he see the guy get a girlfriend, he come there, collect the phone back. And this is a guy who is so, if he come, he go win your parents' heart, your parents go see make you the full
2: them.
0: One.
2: Not them.
0: If he come, he go, they're so close to your mom, to your dad, he go say, they go see na, na Christian way, they follow this brother. Not know, he see this brother, they use this thing, they make love with me. If the day we asked him, say, when will you get married? He was so angry with me. Even now, when we don't grow, I can't talk to my elder brother one time. My elder brother said he also tried the same thing with him.
2: Now, then,
0: so this way they talk now is that it happened.
2: Your parents,
0: but see, parents, you know, they really put eye down, just like my parents, their eye no day down. Growing up, I went through so many abuse, their eye no day down, but. I'm glad, say, with if you talk on for radio now, they create awareness, make people they aware. It's happening. I'm not surprised. It's happening to date. Thank you very much.
7: Thank you so very much for your message this morning. And of course, somebody also sent me a message privately. I'm not going to call out the person's name, but the message now I just won't read out. He say, when he, now why he not play football again? Because then in coach go tell them, say, maybe they come house. After training, come wash clothes for them. And then when they reach, they go, come start to they touch them. Say, things don't spoil a long time ago. Say, now social media, they show them. He say, I listen, what he make me even read this message out? He say, I listened to my mother. He helped me a lot. I didn't want to come back to this, but I just wanted to play that voice note. Make you for here. Please, pay attention to your children. I don't know, as I play this voice note now, my phone lines on the ring again. Mbano, I resist the urge. I've said what I wanted to say. I'll bring it up again. Let's talk about it again. So you can now share your personal experience. Maybe people can learn from it. But because no more for long, my two legs, they see, I raise my hand up, I take God beg una. And you, when they do this nonsense, you will not go and punish. The judgment of God will come upon you.
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0: Yeah, so 23 minutes past the hour of 5 o'clock this morning. Make I see weather fish sharply give you weather report. Make you know what they sup for how today weather go be. I plus still know what they sup for inside Obodo, Nigeria. Okay, glancing through everything where the weather stay, because if, my weatherman be don't enter, consider quietly for instance to do just the shaking head for everything where they talk. By 6 and 7 o'clock, he go there cloudy. 8 and 9, he go there mostly cloudy. 10, intermittent cloud. Same for 11 o'clock and also 12 o'clock, where you go to listen to Oga Madam Office after you don't hear what to read. By 10, when are they come? By 9, where they come out, I go leave in the hands of the Oracle himself on top you and your. 10 o'clock, of course, you go carry you reach 11 o'clock when market runs go to go down. Then 1, 2, 3 o'clock, lezon go start, you go day partly sunny then. And then by 4, 5, you go day partly sunny still. And then by 6, you go day mostly sunny. And then by 7, you go day partly cloudy. 70 for 8 and 9 o'clock and even 10 and 11 o'clock. For waiting till they celebrate first Saturday Obodo the world, I don't know which one be National Banana Split Day. I don't know, but they shall put banana with mint leaf and ice cream and flavor and berries for inside plate. I just say, I tell you, we don't want to be jelly. Okay, today also the National Whiskey Sour Day. That's now whiskey where they put lime or lemon for inside. Also today in a National Kiss and Makeup Day. All of them, when they do, you know, they talk to your husband, you know, they talk to your wife, kiss now, make on a makeup. That's not what today they talk. Also, today in a national or second-hand clothes day. Shout out to all of you. All of us, when we say we like Okrika. We'll be back after this break. No go anywhere.
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0: If I don't love you, tell me waiting again, Jerry. That's why you are my Odogu. Don't worry, I have enough money to go around. I'm not polygamous in nature. I just like giving to everybody. Do you understand? When you are big, you are big. That's when they talk. Check your time down at 33 minutes past the hour of 5 o'clock. And time don't reach for me and my Odogu to schools around the city of Lagos. But meanwhile, somebody has entered the studio.
1: The person that condemned the first engine.
0: Is it?
1: The person will condemn the first engine.
0: No, if you talk condemn first, no, that your talk will get underlining meaning, you know. No, just no. Say your Hilux where you buy.
1: Okay, the Hilux where I knock.
0: You know knock up. The Hilux, that Hilux where police Hilux where you buy. The engine, it knock.
1: Okay. Oh, no, not be you buy them again.
0: Now me buy them. Okay. They say where you buy, me, where me buy.
1: Oh, sorry, I just say we share ownership.
0: When I was buying that Hilux, you have not lived for Oshobo.
1: Not true. No wonder that Hilux don't hold. You reach to knock.
0: Which one? Which one be the Hilux don't hold? You reach to knock. When you come. The WhatsApp line at 0908743-0755. 0908743-0755. I want to ride with all the amazing fathers where they out today, where they make sure they provide. And at the same time, where they make sure they provide everything where their families need. And they also they make sure say everything they go well for their house.
1: The real occurrence.
0: Yes, the real men them.
1: The real men them.
0: The real men them. I don't even need you to even send me message this morning. Mm. Just know say now you are the ride with oh. You like this where we say upon say you they come out, you still they come back, they check whether they don't do assignments, whether they don't sleep, how their day go, how their day now you oh,
1: they
0: now
1: they chop, ride with whether oh. They don't bath.
0: Now you are the ride with oh. Is it the way my the locks today? Why they see yourself?
1: This one they fly you. Make I touch on again.
0: Where you do it?
1: Make you send me a message.
0: You go call. I don't they send you shishi. Please, now you now with the ride with this morning. No, you will be original, Papa. Original. You are not just a father.
1: Mr. Original.
0: You are not just a father by title. Mm. You are a father by a lot. Because I know that there are fathers that are fathering.
1: The father that father, the father that father, their father.
0: Yes, they are fathering. Mm.

0: leaders wey don set the standard, make sure say the children they follow that standard. Now the fathers now with the ride with this morning. Yo, because you deserve to be celebrated.
1: Hey,
0: you deserve to be celebrated. Father, where they present, present father, not be absent father. Oh. Present father.
1: Father to the call.
0: Father to the father.
2: Ha. Strong and proud.
0: You put a leg for grand, say, lie, my children no fit to scatter.
1: Mm-mm.
0: Because even as they say the word is wicked, the word, they are still good to children,
1: though. From good parenting.
0: Somebody say, men like me, father like me. Yes, if that's what you are, celebrate yourself. Please, father that is really fathering, we put a leg for grand, say, come on, okra, no, they top us in honor.
1: Father like

0: Anyway, so all the fathers, will they send you plenty love and light, plenty, plenty kisses. But with also they thought, say, please, please. Mm. Those of you who know the fathering well, please try and be fathering well. Do you understand? Because you cannot leave your children to chances. So the chance will be full everywhere. Go ahead and give them one chance. Don't leave. They get a talk.
1: See rhymes. See rhymes.
0: And may God give all the fathers out there wisdom. Crazy boy, may God give una wisdom.
1: Amen.
0: We can have feed father the fathership well.
1: And
0: okay?
1: Sheep well.
0: And sheep and well.
1: Yes, it's not easy now to sheep family.
0: It's not. From Ojodu Begana, we just started this morning. And of course, now Crazy boy, now be the conductor. Oh, yeah, call them.
1: Yes, what do you body you as make body you most your promotion yet I know no no yo the body to wale code income yeah
0: why your voice the upgrade
1: you say early the money
0: this time we surprised the enter okay nana the shock by the brush teeth
1: now you are talking alaye be show lo to ba lo ya gbe body na gbe
0: body
1: driver we be shadow
0: na me suppose the shadow and I suppose the shadow
1: you go shadow from your own head now.
0: Ojo do be ka to balendo po wole pelu change e
1: balendo
0: mo le gba iko yi o mo
1: 70 years experience
0: from balende to from ojo do be ka to balende go take you it go take you 32 minutes from get to my 12 now na we dey now get to my 12 get to bam bam now that side na we dey from get to my
1: Which one be Ketumai?
0: From Ketumai 12 now, it will take you 32 minutes to reach Obalende. From Ikorodu with the pastor Greek. Okay. A Greek, no, they sell Ikorodu. You self, do your work.
1: Obalende.
0: It's okay. It's going to take you 1 hour, 8 minutes from there. So, you're not Paja now with you now. You're not Paja.
1: Obalende.
0: Going to take you 42 minutes. We're going to lead people astray. Now, what
1: you say? Obalende.
0: You're going to take you 47 minutes. Now, I'll show you with you now.
1: Obalende, wale, wale, wale,
0: shenge. It's going to take you 35 minutes. Now, bagada with you now.
1: Oh, yeah, sure, Obalende, wale, wale, wale, shenge.
0: It's going to take you 21 minutes. Now, badagri with you now.
1: Hey, oh, gagbe body now, then, really be worried. Oh, yeah, wale, jari. Obalende, wale, wale, wale, shenge.
0: It's going to take you 1 hour, 48 minutes. Okay, now, koko with you now.
1: Hey, I want to Obalende now. Oh, yeah, wale, oh, yeah,
0: wale, wale, shenge.
1: Ala, you joko siwaju now, joko siwaju.
0: Sometimes, go they tell me your side.
1: Your side,
0: My side. You never do this work.
1: Yeah.
0: Because they say your side.
1: Yeah, just the learner.
0: My side.
1: You don't say I be pastor.
0: That's
1: before.
0: What they do. Oh yeah, just, talk your side.
1: Oh yeah, driver, shadow, your side.
0: Okay, it's going to take you 50 minutes. And then now my two within now.
1: Oh, Obalende. Driver. Last man. Wait, last man.
0: Oh yeah, okay, you wear your seat belt.
1: Seat belt. I tell you just now.
0: Oh yeah, Youssef, close the door. Close the door. You gonna take you 21 minutes for you to reach there. For where we there now? We there for Orile.
1: Obalende. Wale pelu shenge.
0: From Orile, go take you 23 minutes. Now we there for Ekpe.
1: Madam, adjust now. Adjust.
0: No, Obalende. Madam, adjust now. Only you will want carry.
1: Oh yeah, Milenu.
0: Only you back picking carry for us. Carry bag. Carry this.
1: Like say na send you, but you go born anya.
0: No, born shame.
1: Okay, no verse. Obalende, I know.
0: Woman be more anyhow. Now God will give children. You're going to take 1 hour, 22 minutes. And then from Awoya Yanan.
1: Obalende. I'm a bullet, I'm a back. Obalende, wale.
0: Are you one from Ikotu go enter Obalende?
1: Ikotu, I mentioned just now. Naikate, I won't mention.
0: Okay, I'm a back at Wale. It's going to take you 48 minutes. And then for Janan.
1: Obalende, Wobi.
0: This one now we call the shout. Obalende Constance CM.
1: Oh yeah, okay.
0: Lekki first one, Jakonde,
1: first gate, roundabout. Ikate, Ilaso, wale pelu seje. Iko tun ko.
0: 0951020146571807
1: on top WhatsApp 09087430755.
0: I think we got the phone line, so. Oh, driver, no.
1: Hello to you. Good morning.
0: Hello, good morning.
2: Good morning, ma.
0: You know, hear the vibe when we tell the vibe.
2: Good morning, ma.
0: Good morning, Eraoro, to you, daddy. How you doing? I thank God, though. I wake up this morning.
2: To give God the glory. Crazy,
1: Abiesi, Baba. Abiesi, Baba. Ekarosa. God bless you.
0: Hello? Sir?
3: Obi dama wen luku side your side.
0: I know.
3: Dama wen luku talk yo.
0: Where have you been?
3: I'll be the house now.
0: Lucky, I don't miss you.
3: Don't be smart.
1: You have been in the house. Now we never see you all this way.
3: That man don't know conductor.
0: He don't know anything.
1: If we see police go quiet, motor they come, just cross.
0: Tell me, wash your side.
1: Na new motor we carry. Na new motor we carry. Na then go wash their side.
0: Sorry, no verse.
3: Yeah,
0: sir.
3: See, that man, we'll give a look later.
0: Oh yeah, they go Jare, leave me alone this morning.
3: I don't they go anywhere.
0: I you green die for the
1: level. Oh yeah, calm down. She be last alone. Bole Jare, bole.
0: Oh, Yusef, no be like so they do this conductor. They lead them astray.

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0: 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Now you put your ear. So 52 minutes past the hour of 5 o'clock this morning. Today, Nadi number 25. That's if you turn that 52 the other way around. 25. So today, Nadi number 25, day for inside the month of August, for inside the year 2026. And of course, we don't enter the Pino Pino level. Of course. And you know, say by 8 o'clock, you go see your world story. And then by 8:15, we'll go bring you the town hall level. We got different newspaper for this for our hand this morning. Ebon, you go first read the ones where you get for that side.
1: Okay. All right. So now punch and paper we enter. So
0: okay.
1: The first headline say Edo Assembly impeaches suspended speaker 8 days after resignation. They don't resign before.
0: You don't resign before they impeach him. So why the impeach you don't resign?
1: But
0: oh, make it just did the record say. Although there were conversations of his impeachment. Then Baba say, okay, before now go impeach me, make I just. But as it is now, he know to escape him. But what's the need of you still impeaching?
1: Don't need again. Now he don't already escape him.
0: But make it just there for the book say.
1: Okay. Okay. Sokoto armored vehicles reduce. Bandits attacks, says local government chairman. Not true.
0: Sokoto armored
1: vehicles reduced bandits. Okay, or bandit attacks, says local government chairman.
0: The armored vehicle, they just keep on there, Abi, then they drive around
1: maybe
0: the community.
1: As they bring them, then they come, they fear. Automatically reduce bandit attacks.
0: Okay.
1: Immigration moves to digitize border management and also boost security.
0: Okay.
1: So, the one they use laptop and code now, they monitor.
0: Before they know for the user.
1: No, na manual before.
0: Na manual. No, maybe that digital, they want a tracking devices, they want the user. No, no, be
1: they
0: CCTV.
1: Digital. So digital, it covers both CCTV.
0: Tracking devices.
1: Driving, driving.
0: No, be driving license.
1: Driving devices.
0: Tracking devices.
1: Yo, wow. So it involves tracking devices.
0: Which one be traveling device? Okay, leave and leave the English.
1: So they don't understand
0: stick
1: what you
0: to digital.
1: So all those things be digital.
0: Go, people.
1: Nigeria risks future mineral imports. Geophysicist one. Federal government. You understand that one, well?
0: Just a geophysicist. Now people where they do waiting concern it. Geography and physics join together.
1: Okay. From the word geography, biography.
0: Maybe biography.
1: Okay.
0: Geography.
1: Federal government moves to revive stalled coal mining oil exploration. But we sit there inside the Punch News. U.S. steps up military training for Nigeria troops. Wow. Okay, Awujale rolling out Sue's Ogun Kingmakers.
0: Awujale, I'll be Awujale.
1: Awujale.
0: Okay, that's the pronunciation. Okay.
1: Yes, it's a title.
0: Awujale, okay.
1: Yes.
0: Okay.
1: Yeah, so, and they are the ruling house for that Ogun State.
0: No, but they don't they do Tumbo Tumbo Baskalaba Titialaba on Ugo Coletta.
1: Ugo Coletta.
0: Now, before, now the gods, now they choose the ruler. Now, they choose the gods. It's okay.
1: Yowa. NNPC partners advance $21 billion Bonga offshore projects.
0: It's okay.
1: 7 killed. 2 injured in Nogun crash. Oh, sorry. 2027, Obi Ameshiduk differ over insecurity and subsidy.
0: And now for the presidential debate, what they do for this NBA conference now. But as the team be now, some of the presidential candidates for some parties, no go.
1: Wow.
0: Like for the APC. I'm not sure because I don't see videos of him of President Bola Ahmed Tinubu causing the contest again because now be aspirant now or Kashim Shettima. But I see Amechi there representing Atiku. I see Showore there. I see Putobi. I see and the rest of them.
1: And the rest of them.
0: It's well.
1: And these people will represent PRP and the rest. Okay. NDLA arrest, we stayed inside Poncho. NDLA arrest 5 suspects, destroys cannabis farm in Edo State.
0: Okay.
1: Mob lynches 2 suspect thieves in Niger. Ah, we talk about this jungle justice all the time. But then they reach. But they don't say another punishment, don't they? Then they dance. Mm. Say thief, they dance.
0: That's not enough.
1: Mm?
0: The killing is not good. But not if good. They dance, we may hand them over to the police.
1: Hey.
0: Don't go instead and kill people. That dancing, me, I love it.
1: Mm.
0: I love it. But if they dance finish, hand over to, may they display their talent.
1: Exactly.
0: If they don't finish, hand them over to the police.
1: Exactly.
0: May the police do what they're supposed to do.
1: Exactly.
0: This
1: one about this our brother we go that time, Mubad.
0: Mm.
1: They say group urges Lagos CP to replace investigation team.
0: Because this thing, it be like say monkey and they inside. This when this boy died, not be 2022.
1: Yeah, since that time. Now 2022, I've been at 2023.
0: 2022, I've been 2023.
1: Mm. I think it's 2023.
0: They go exhume the body until now.
1: Yes. Oh, till now, up till now.
0: You no get peace when you die alive. You no get peace when
1: you die. Eh? Ah, God have mercy.
0: It's okay. Make we enter this. Don't finish for that side.
1: Soldier arrest three gun runners. Rescue six in Zamfara.
0: Okay. They say geophysics is earth science or geology.
1: Mm.
0: Okay, we don't hear. Thank you so much. Mm. God bless you. Do all right. Please, is today a public holiday? Yes. And I did not tell you because I am angry that you are at home and I am at work.
1: Mm.
0: Call me jealousy. I don't care.
1: You don't care.
0: I don't care.
1: Don't care. Yes.
0: Yes, today is public holiday. Federal government without announcements on Friday.
1: Yes, no.
0: Even my company, they send email say today na public holiday. Do you understand? Shout out to Mohammed.
1: Now we are here now because we still want to remind you now.
0: Say that you talk too much. Now Muslim holiday now.
1: Hey.
0: If I want to say Jesus, no, let us get holidays like this. Hey, now only Christmas and Easter.
1: Why now?
0: But Mohammed they show up.
1: He must show up now.
0: Mohammed, they show up. Different holidays.
1: Not the only Mohammed, they show up. Even some traditional girls, too, they show up.
0: No, those ones, they know they declare holiday.
1: You know they
0: now
1: declare.
0: Now, Mohammed, only they show up.
1: Mm.
0: And we know how many we don't collect.
1: Mm.
0: Oh, we still collect. They don't do big salary.
1: It's like saying as small they do that time. They never do big salary.
0: We go still collect that one.
1: Mm-hmm.
0: The person they show up.
1: Not
0: but my Lord, our personal savior, now only two holiday neck. Yesterday, na public holiday, okay? For inside the Vanguard newspaper, we don't come up for inside the punch. For inside the Vanguard newspaper, they say Poco Lee to appear in London court in September.
1: Mm.
0: Community leader, they talk. Of course, they've been getting one grape allegation on top of them. Say he won by first touch light to people. Mm. I be person. For there. Mm. Now, wow.
1: Mm.
0: Make this team. If this thing is a false accusation, it's bad, though.
1: They're very bad.
0: They can't go find and guilty now, nah, that's how we be say you know fit to find your way out.
1: Now the problem with that, and some of them they don't know say now set up. Once you fall inside the trap,
0: it's
1: bam.
0: Okay, may plane fly.
1: Mm.

0: You dey talk something.
1: You know, say from the experiences of our from some of our legendary artists, we get to find out say some of them na set up. Once you don't fall inside them, you don't fall be that.
0: Na so.
1: And all of these things, you know, those people where they there, then they look for corny ways to collect money.
0: Na so.
1: From so just be careful.
0: I dey tell you, be careful, lo.
1: Especially you be say you be entertainer.
0: Ah, be careful,
1: lo. Come give you small money join them.
0: Check your time now. 6 minutes. Don't stand that good for time. Don't more. Somebody send message this morning. See, Egbo. He said this now. Benson Oluwa Egbe Miga from Akure.
1: Akure?
0: Ondo State. He said, Egbo, the person where you say make I share change with, he don't use my money buy dry fish. If you can't give me slap, join.
1: Welcome, Ojo Jesse.
0: Shebi, when they enter with your change, you know

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0: Welcome back. This coming back, so we want to call on the Minister of Works.
1: Okay.
0: What is his name?
1: Minister Dave Umahi.
0: Minister Dave Umahi, sir.
1: Sir. Good morning, sir.
0: Good morning, sir.
1: Shena morning for the Abby.
0: Yes, ma'am.
1: Afternoon.
0: He did Nigeria.
1: Okay.
0: We get the same time zone.
1: Okay. Good morning, sir.
0: No, be good. Wait till we good morning.
1: Solid day. You can English.
0: Okay.
1: English.
0: I go talk for English.
1: Okay.
0: You go talk for Yoruba.
1: Okay.
0: You get.
1: Go interpreter.
0: Minister Dave Umahi, good morning, sir.
1: Minister Dave Umahi, a caro, sir.
0: We greet you specially.
1: Akinyini towo towo.
0: We have come on behalf of the people of Nigeria.
1: Awa Lori Giraffe. Sorry, Lori.
0: Lori Giraffe.
1: We come
0: On behalf of Nigerians.
1: Awa ni behalf of awon omo orile de Nigeria.
0: Itin be behalf.
1: The Yoruba no wa mi o ti ri.
0: Awa Lori awon Nigeria no be so you suppose talk am.
1: We be awa Lori you dey on top Nigeria.
0: We dey on top Nigeria. Okay, let's serious.
1: Awa ni tori awon omo Nigeria.
0: Oh, now you are talking. Let's be serious.
1: Okay.
0: Because this is very serious.
1: Very scatable something.
0: Sir.
1: Ogawa.
0: No be to disrespect you.
1: O nse lati gbe yin jabo.
0: We no say that jabo na fall down now.
1: We no want fall down.
0: Okay. We no say you dey go through a lot.
1: Amo we pe erin opolopo inu aye koja.
0: You dey do a lot.
1: En se opolopo.
0: You dey come from a lot.
1: En wa en ji lati opolopo.
0: A lot dey around you.
1: Opolopo lo po lopo lo ji to yin yin ka.
0: The opolopo don too much now. The opolopo. Okay. Sorry, sir. Sorry for the laugh.
1: Mr. Dave Umahi, Emma Benusa.
0: Sir.
1: Ogawa.
0: We dey come on behalf of people where they follow Delta Road. In fact,
1: I'm buying you so road. Tori awon to gba ore Benin Delta.
0: South people.
1: Go gba awon South to South.
0: And all the other people where they experience bad road.
1: Ati gbogbo awon to je pe won gba inu odop ni kiti kata kita gulu gala gala
0: Everything he said. And where be say that road is supposed to be your work where you dey collect salary from.
1: O si je wi pe ona yen o ye ke ti ba wa se ni remu.
0: You be public servant.
1: Je mo wi pe eniyan olopolopo ni.
0: Therefore you are supposed to be doing what the public supposed to benefit from.
1: Free there you o ye ke ma mu inu awon eniyan dun.
0: We not say Custard High Road and Super High Road they important.
1: Amo we pe ona ti Custard ri. Say Custard ta ma mu abi?
0: No, just leave
1: it. Ona Custard yen.
0: Spaghetti Highway.
1: Ati ti spaghetti yen.
0: Highway.
1: Ti highway yen.
0: Yes. That's Lagos Calabar Custard Highway and Badagry Sokoto Spaghetti Highway. All those highways they important.
1: Oh wow, very very okay, now you the English, Abby.
0: Na mi the English.
1: I need no regerege.
0: Sir.
1: Ogawa.
0: Sir.
1: Ogawa.
0: Sir.
1: Ogawa.
0: How many times we call you?
1: Melo lakwe yin, sir.
0: We want to beg you.
1: I fe beg you.
0: Please.
1: Ejo.
0: This road today important.
1: Oh, no, you. Oh, wow, very, very. Sorry. Oh, wow, very, very, very important.
0: No, if not, only one very. This road, they very important.
1: I need no re, dara, dara.
0: Nobody say what they talk now. This roads they important.
1: Shebi, you say make a day Yoruba.
0: Eh.
1: You don't forget.
0: But the thing where they talk is too much for the thing.
1: Inspiration. Ni.
0: Okay.
1: Inspiration.
0: But these other ones where people they cry about.
1: Sherry late when you sukun for you.
0: Where be that or a road?
1: Tuje or a road.
0: Where be Benin Sapele Road?
1: Benin Sapele Road.
0: Where be Ugeli Road?
1: Ugeli Road.
0: Where be other road? Auchi Road. Benin Auchi Road.
1: Benin Auchi Road.
0: Ekpoma Road.
1: Oh no, Ekpoma.
0: Benin Bypass.
1: Benin Bypass.
0: Plus other roads.
1: Pelu awon ona to ku.
0: If fact, we yet say the Akwa Ibom cross river own self that it to road to they very bad.
1: I took Bowie Petty, I want Akwa Ibom. Oh, no one know to that.
0: Oh, plus other federal road where we never do.
1: I teach you, I want the federal. To da.
0: They are very important.
1: Oh, I need loaded.
0: Sir, please.
1: Come on,
0: you are for campaign.
1: Hey, yo, you crow, you know you campaigning.
0: Do road.
1: Hey, sure no.
0: Come on, you are for campaign.
1: Hey, yo, you crow, you know campaigning.
0: Do road.
1: Hey, sure no.
0: Because
1: nitori wi pe
0: if we come to Madioa
1: tabalo ba a Madioa
0: it no go easy.
1: No be god of thunder be that one. Onaimo where they come out, where they carry thunder come from Mecca, Jerusalem.
0: Yes.
1: Tabalo ba a Madioa
0: it no go easy.
1: Koni ewo ewo
0: if we come to Shongo
1: I don't judge anybody. Tabalo ba Chongo ino lukoso.
0: Ino go easy.
1: Chongo lukoso.
0: Ego go meet akate jeje.
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0: Ino go easy.
1: Ijeje, ijeje.
0: If we can't report you to our Lord and personal
1: Taba
0: savior.
1: Taba wa, Father Lord.
0: Now that one go finish up.
1: Inyelo mati buruju.
0: Sir.
1: Ogawa.
0: Please.
1: Ejo.
0: Don't do this.
1: Ema shebe.
0: Help us.
1: Ema shebe.
0: Do road.
1: Eba wa shiono.
0: Come on your mat. Focus on the road. Where you say you go do.
1: Don't you be.
0: It be like they threaten him now.
1: Come off your mouth.
0: Be like say you they threaten him.
1: Come off your mouth.
0: Come out your mat. For waiting to concern you.
1: Rolling
0: focus on the one. Where concern you. People when they travel for 6 hours.
1: I want to
0: know. Now they travel for 12 hours.
1: Don't look
0: some of
1: 2 hours.
0: Them they use 4 days.
1: So what you want
0: supposed to be
1: 24 hours. What in Lord Jobby Maru?
0: Where supposed to be 2 hours?
1: So yeah, could you share you
0: maybe? Please, sir.
1: Devil
0: my.
1: Mr. Devil my.
0: You are a good man.
1: And your dad Danny.
0: We not say you do well as a boy in state government.
1: Ah, we know say I'm not saying that.
0: Even if you not do well.
1: But yeah,
0: that one na your business.
1: Titi
0: but
1: ni
0: sir, please.
1: Josa.
0: Look into this road.
1: Bawa wonono.
0: God bless you.
1: I'm running low.
0: Your airline no go back.
1: Eh?
0: In airline.
1: What's your airline?
0: That's in hair. And your belly no go slim.
1: One ikunyi.
0: God bless you.
1: Koni ujo. You no go slim, ko ni jo abi.
0: No go slim.
1: You kunyo ni jo.
0: Election where your pikin dey run for.
1: Ibo tomo yin fe gbe yen.
0: Mo go for less.
1: Okay.
0: Whew. Hello. Hello, good morning.
1: Good morning. I don't know. Now she influenced me.
2: Now
1: she influenced me. I was not like this.
0: Yes. That they hear you.
2: That the money when I get, that they borrow you. That the money for when I get, now they give you. Kenyene, how many times I call you?
0: One.
1: The woman that influenced me. I came here as a holy man.
0: Sorry. Nervous.
2: My time, my dear.
1: You know, Diwala.
0: Thank you so much.
1: Thank you.
0: Hello, good morning.
3: Hello.
0: Yes, sir.
3: Senenye.
0: Sir.
3: My daughter.
0: Sir.
3: Pastor Obinna is my name.
0: Oh, my Pastor Obinna. Bear me off your radio. Good morning, sir. I never hear your voice in a long time. I don't miss you.
3: I miss you too, but how are you doing?
1: Kabiesi Baba, you know get wahala, sir.
0: How are you?
3: I did.
0: Are you sure? You sound down. Are you okay?
3: I did for this Nigeria. No day okay.
0: Oh, I get.
1: And now I know why they are there long.
3: People way sleep for road.
0: For this road where we dey talk, Abi?
3: Yes.
1: Thank you for even calling.
3: I carry my heart for hand.
1: Oh my God.
3: I prayed, I need and I pray. I call God. I said, because of the children of this country, we know they gain anything. We know they gain anything as Nigerians. Sure, na bad thing. Say God bring us to Nigeria.
0: We don't know.
3: We know they gain anything good thing. Nothing.
0: Nothing. No.
3: We get to swear.
1: We no gain now.
3: We no gain anything from them. Water full everywhere. We dey buy am. We go queue to buy water. Yeah. We dey die of thirstiness. If there's any word like that, where water full everywhere. Waiting they happen na campaign, election.
1: Yeah, that one.
3: Money day, they carry the money. They give people what they give. To do road, is it a bad thing? St. Paul said, he said, cause will be him if he no preach the gospel, because that is what he was called to do. Yeah, we give you money, do work for us. Money not be our
0: own. Not be your own. Own. Oh.
3: We dey pay you salary. We dey buy car for you. We any place where you enter now, go. Now we dey pay the transportation. Hospital, now we dey pay your hospital bill. Why you not go do the thing where we ask you make you do for us? They think so. They kill people anyhow. Now you carry the new director or what? Now you carry and put them. Maybe they bring our money to do your election bank. You don't tell EFCC say any money where they got any place. Make them put them for mail fund, right?
0: Mail fund, yes. Fund.
3: So no accountability.
0: No accountability, yes, now. At the end of the day, they'll tell us say they don't borrow the money to students. Students, where would they know if you bring commas?
1: We don't know the figure.
0: Zobina, thank you for this revelation. Thank you so much.
1: Thank you, sir.
0: Thank you. Hello, good morning.
4: I'm back. I forget something before this one come out.
0: Oh, okay.
4: People are not cooking.
0: Yes, sir.
4: Remember that road, they make me cry. I had a project at Kemwabarat, which I did for almost 3 years. Electrification, I was working in Finishing for that time. That road, now 1 hour, they take Zavam to Shagam.
1: One hour.
4: Best road in Nigeria. Now they are doing Sokoto Calabar Road. Let them face reality, because this is very wickedness. But now they beg them now one money. Only Nigeria, we are not normal people. Otherwise, no, you go stand up. My wife traveled last month. Now 2 nights she sleep.
0: Can you imagine?
4: The one with our maintenance came back last week. Now 2 nights she sleep for road. What kind of rubbish is that? For all this,
1: with all these dangers, with the outside.
0: Within security. Within securities. Within securities. Thank you so very much.
1: Thank you.
0: We could just take messages. We know fit. We get less than 1 minute. We no go fit take another call till we come back from this break. But somebody say go and say any. Waiting be this. We there someone. I never see anything. We there summon them as they no one get sense. We go. We try our best. Good morning, Auntie Sene. Say you guys are doing a wonderful job. Keep it up. He say your morning program is never a dully moment. Mr. So, Kings, all the way from Egbeda. Oh, thank God. Some of the Chris Moon that they laugh. It's okay. Good morning, Sene and Egbo. He say my report be say why them go leave bad road where we get for this country, go they build coastal road and they never finish where they no go finish after 2035. He said misplaced priorities from our politicians and majesty all the way from Ikoyi. Will they come back? Ebomu, they go come back.
1: Okay.
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0: Welcome back. Now just 8 minutes to the hour of 7 o'clock. We get one advice me matter, but no, we'll go treat them tomorrow. Oh. We'll go treat the advice me matter tomorrow. But yeah. Maybe we'll still continue on top area report. The WhatsApp line is 09087430755. And the phone line is 0201277 0951. 0201465718 0. We'll go straight to the WhatsApp.
1: Okay, we get one WhatsApp report here, but this one they very touchy small.
0: Okay.
1: He say, good morning, Auntie Sayene and Crazy Egbo. Please, there is a dead body at a pedestrian bridge after shop right before Peace Garden. That's the question. Go tell you. He said, today we make it 6 days and it is already smelling. The worst part of it is that last mile officials are not too far from there and they are doing nothing about it. Please, relevant authorities should come to our aid. KC from Abidjan.
0: Okay. How many days? 6 days.
1: 6 days. This day, 6 days.
0: That's a lot too.
1: Go don't they disturb them already? Because that one smell, it don't they smell already. Well, it means more make a boss be that. Okay, you see Auntie Sayene and Baba Egbo. My area report be this. Bini bypass road. This our country no get shame. Oh, Sonny Wosu from London. Okay, oh, that's all we see. We go fish listen to voice notes.
0: Now who send them? Now yeah. Really matter. No, I don't know whether na Nigeria.
1: Yeah,
0: na Nigeria. Let's see this one.
1: Okay. It's a professor of civil engineering. Please, now we be.
0: Na Dave now.
1: Oh, okay. Ah,
0: na professor na by is a yeah, professor na, by yeah, practice.
1: By practice.
0: Doctor by practice. Is a professor. Continue.
1: Please, was David an highway engineering or that question? Now for us. Or a civil structure engineer? Now I understand why I asked the question.
0: Okay.
1: Was David an highway engineering or a civil structure engineer?
0: Supposed to be highway or low way. Continue.
1: You are laughing at a man building a super highway to your hometown. See, the truth, most Nigerians don't know their right.
0: Oh.
1: Why celebrating a government for building roads? Mr. Anonymous.
0: But sincerely, we're not supposed to celebrate them, say they build roads. Because building of road is their work in the first place.
1: That is their primary amicable assignment.
0: To provide basic amenities or amenities.
1: Amenities.
0: For us.
1: It is your primary amicable correctional work.
0: Who got the phone lines?
1: Hello, good morning to you, sir.
2: Abba, I do go.
1: Kabiesi, Baba. You don't get wala. Kabiesi. Alafia lawa. What? You let me down.
2: Landlord, anti landlord, landlady.
1: Alafia ni gbogbo wa. You don't get wala.
2: E ki won fun mi o.
1: All right, sir.
2: That is na ya mesere.
0: Mesere o ba wo se de mi eje bleje.
1: Bam.
2: Good morning to you, dear.
0: Good morning.
1: Good morning, sir.
2: You see this our politician. They need a shame. As if say shame detach them. That pants where they wear, where they smell, therefore they wash them.
0: Why you the ejebleje? Sometimes the kind language. Wait, no. Listen to me. Hold on, ejebleje. You not say that. No, you know I will not calm down for you. You not say I no go calm down for you. First of all, let me tell you this in ejebleje. It is no longer funny. You don't make me speak English now. It not there funny again. You not say na radio be this.
1: I beg.
0: And even children, they listen to us. Na morning radio. So make you the filter the kind words where you they talk. I tell you say if you want nobody to tell you say don't express your opinion. Okay, but you still feel buy ring lights.
1: Yo,
0: do the expression for your house. Do you get? But if you they call on a national radio, say what you want to say, but let your speech be guided. Something, some words and some things you say are not radio friendly. You cannot call the radio station and say, una so-called. What if I say you so-called ejebleje? That's not nice.
1: I beg.
0: Ma call this abroad person back first. Zakoli, are they trying to call you back? How's Zakoli? You they hot these days, too.
1: I
0: be. You they hot, too.
1: Is it there?
0: If you no pick, I cut. Don't move on. Okay, yeah. Don't pick. Hello, good morning, yeah, sir. Sir, good morning, sir.
3: How are you there? Good afternoon from here.
1: Oh,
3: okay. Good afternoon.
1: Kabi esi baba.
3: Eku joko.
1: Esi o baba mi.
3: Yeah, eku joko.
1: Esi o baba mi.
3: See, sir, I want to ask you one question.
0: Yes, please.
3: Can you just mention one thing where this present government don't do for the people?
0: Why they ask me? Man, mention them. Ah.
1: Hey, they ask me.
3: Just mention. Just
1: now,
3: mention.
1: Who are
0: going? As I know fit to mention, uncle.
1: If you ask me, now who are going?
3: See, we are talking about, road. Road. In this 21st century. We other people, they don't come out from doing road. See, as long as Nigeria is concerned, there's nothing working in Nigeria. Abi road, no day. Abi light, no day. Health hospital, no day. School,
1: Babu.
3: No one. Tell me any functioning school. Except your children, go and see public schools, how it be. Except your children go private school, go and check both primary or nursery, primary, secondary, university now. Go and check. Waiting the government, the present government, for the they go 3 years plus now, small time now 4 years. Mention one thing where they don't do. Where we will say this is what we achieved from this government, apart from politics campaign. Tell me, is that another thing? It's too is very, very appalling and shameful that we will find ourselves on this job. And this money no be their money.
1: No be their money. Oh.
3: Now God giving money. Don't go marry. The only thing where it can be, not because they insult them. Now to attack people, all the time we do. See road where people they go. See road from Lagos to Ore to Benin to. Benin bypass, going to Wari, going to East, like from there. Check the road. You go see. Before, they take me from Lagos. They take me Lagos, I they drive 2 hours Lagos to Benin. I they carry motor, they drop for people for Abba, no Maya. I drive motor waka, I hustle. That road na Sarah, you go just go. Now, don't you say just control the speed. But look at the nine people, they do 4 days before they get to their destination. And the woman who will come out for TV. Money, they take the one where they want on their own. Do this necessary, that's the small thing where we need to better our own life as citizens. They don't go do them. All of them, go and check them, verify them. You see them start money on... in abroad, foreign accounts. Go and check all of them. Let EFCC check all of them. You go see what are they telling you? But use our money and do something tangible for us. Ordinary citizens, making life better, small. Nobody they look for to fly for air. Look, ordinary road, access road. You they do costard, highway and spaghetti, balagri today. When the existing road,
0: I don't teach you now costard and spaghetti now, no.
3: Yes. When the existing road do, we make that one first. You know, some people talk, say, when sleep, the sweet. Now you go snore.
0: Yes.
3: When road, you don't get camp, but now you go, they do all those express awarawa. Even people will say awarawa road. Now you go, come, they do costard and spaghetti road. Why are we misplacing now? If this one is not, there's nothing even priority there. If they said they leave road, they do light. I will say, okay, now, then they do light. Which one? Because no need to talk, say misplacing or priority. Now, only campaign they know now. Campaign, everybody. You don't see them. Now, campaign. See how much they spend as alleged.
0: Thank you, sir.
3: Tell me how much that money.
0: Sorry, even myself, they pay me well. Hello, good morning.
4: Good morning.
0: Sir, good morning to you, sir.
4: Good morning.
1: Kabi esi baba.
4: God bless you, my brother.
1: Man, you too.
4: You know one thing that happened? I travel with my wife from Benin bypass. Our lottery, I entered night, nearly the lottery tumbled. As the driver dodging, I carry till I reach home. This thing caused me sickness of 2 days. Because I never experienced a luxurious bus turn because of bad road. It's very bad.
0: Wait, hold on, sir. Nigeria. Bila, I know hear you well. The luxurious bus tumble.
4: It nearly tumbled, not tumbled.
0: Okay, turn. Okay.
4: Yes.
0: That's scary.
1: That's scary.
4: The thing caused me. I just all you know today. I never recover. When I remember that journey,
0: to travel, self, could they fear you?
4: It fear me because people traveling from that Benin bypass to Asaba is nothing to talk from.
0: To write him about.
4: So I'm it's telling okay. you,
0: thank you so
4: God
0: much,
4: bless
0: sir.
4: You.
0: Amen.
4: Yeah, you people are doing a great job.
0: Thank
4: continue
0: you,
4: to hammer on that road.
0: We'll continue to shout.
4: If government can listen to us.
0: Okay, thank you so much, sir.
4: God bless you. Thank you, my
0: thank
4: sister.
0: Thank you so very much. Help us turn off your radio.
1: Turn off your radio, please.
5: Yeah, good morning.
1: Good morning.
0: Off your radio.
5: Yeah. I don't go from here.

it will be better, better thing for people to view them all over the world and the kind of boogie where they go make. Say, he go like me, they relocate the fight to New York Madison Square Garden. Say, because now fight of the moment.

football. And this one, it will consign Nigerian participation for inside the 2026 FIFA Under 20 Women World Cup. It never really clear because of visa delay with Falconet captain Joy Bokwe and other players. They say that they are at risk of missing the tournament. We go run from September 5th to go reach 27 for inside Poland because of visa issue. And they said the visa now, they don't force the team to postpone their departure from last week Thursday to Monday yesterday, as the Nigerian Football Federation don't work to resolve the issue.

Yes, the English Premier League games for week one don't come to an end last night. Now, Arsenal started the workout on Friday where they beat a newly promoted side, Coventry City 3-0, before Man United can lose on Saturday afternoon to Hull City. But yesterday, a drama for another Ogbonge London derby, and this time consigned Fulham and Chelsea as a Kopama show workings for that game. 31 seconds, now Joao Pedro need to score the fastest goal for week one of the English Premier League. Chelsea continue it until Morgan Rogers collect a better pass for Maxine Lacroix from Mecham. Two goals to one. Even as Joshua King don't equalize 1-1 before for Fulham. Kopama go Mecham 3-1. When he collect another help goal, a help assist from Joao Pedro. However, Joao Pedro scored the fourth goal. Was supposed to make him 4-2, but they rule him out because of the offside. Other matches were scheduled for Bodo Europe yesterday. But inside the league where they scheduled for Italy, Bologna 1, Bologna 0, Lazio 1, AS Roma 4. And so they take beat Fiorentina 4-2. But inside the Spanish La Liga matches, two games go down last night. Osasuna 0, Levante 0, Malaga 1, Deportivo La Corona 1. And today, Valencia go play Real Betis 8 p.m. Nigerian time.

And anytime we hear this song, make you know say yes, and at the UEFA Champions League. Ah, tell me that. As UEFA don't set September 2 deadline for Champions League squad registration. And the talk say yes. They must all clubs where they participate for inside this year UEFA Champions League must submit their squad list for the 2026-2027 UEFA Champions League phase. And they say the club go allowed to register a maximum of 25 players. Among these 25 players, two must be goalkeepers, and they must consider homegrown talents. According to UEFA, for their website yesterday, they said the list must be submitted by club and subsequently verified and validated by their respective association exactly 11:59 Central African time on Wednesday, September 2nd, 2026. And so for clubs where they play for UEFA Champions League,

0: make una try register una players, and you were the listing which club, which player you feel say your club not supposed to register for this 2026-27 play Champions League where it will start soon. We could just take two calls and then we'll go walk up for studio. Call us 0201-277-0951. 0201-277-0951 at the number.
1: This now Football Republic.
0: A very big, big, big holiday for all our Muslim brothers. And as I try come up for studio, happy birthday shout out to Master Warrant Officer, retired Ekefa Jovine. Him a strong Chelsea fan, and Chelsea don't give him a better birthday package last night. And you a strong follower of Wazobia FM Nigeria. God bless your day. Enjoy the rest of your day.
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do you do? Oh, baby, how are you? Yes, 95.1 was a benefit conversation. Yes, 6 minutes. 9 remain, make it o'clock. Stand on attention. I get information from my hand that Judah 9 send me come this morning. Make I tell you, say the opportunity for you to study Obodo abroad don't show face. So you can't join together with scholarship. So make I tell you, say the joint university degree and partnership board, that's not Judah. Now them, they invite people. We say their head, they hurt. You know, say your head, they hurt. And you want put body for this better one. Make you know, say this 2026 scholarship examination, make you carry your slots like this. Also say the opportunity to achieve that your dream. No worry to go, Obodo. You don't show face. So, and the dates now 26th and 27th of August 2026. And the examination center where they go to write the exam now Trinity University, Yaba, Lagos. Trinity University, Yaba, Lagos State. And for more information, the number will be say you go call now 090 7936 06.

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1: Yes, I got better information for my hand, and this one, they come from Wazobia Cosmetics. So make I tell you, say the maker of body spray and the Wazobia perfume, they bring better quality perfume come your door more to make you do it and make you open door moku enter inside. Don't say if you do enugu oweri Uyo, Calabar, and the southwest of Nigeria. This is now your opportunity to follow join our distributor team them. So make I tell you, say the number where you go call to take full body for this better one is 090-4566-3553. That's now 090-4566-3553. 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That's now the correct scent we me and you supposed to use.

All right, 95.1 Wazobi FM. Good morning. Check your time. You can see 8 like this, 8 dot, and that they look me. And you're top this o'clock now. Gis, every night, don't carry call for you. First of all, happy holiday, Sha. Even though some of us do not get holiday. Today will be the number 25 day for August. I don't carry the first word to read. Call Yan Yu. My name, Nata Marathon Yagwana. Make a first Yan Yu D. Coco there, where they hot for the Tori, because Tori Yakpa, my first give you the Coco there first. Federal government now, they don't start to demolish that Qatar bridge so that they build new one. Peter Obi, he say he supports as they come off for a subsidy, but say the money where they call they save. So say government never really talk truth on how that money to the worker. Lagos pensioners now, they want make government increase their monthly pension. They say the one way they give them, you know, they belly food them. And for the abroad, like this US and Canada, they threaten each other onto this trade war where they do. Just sit down, oh, may I carry the rest of the gist, they come.

0: All right, Ada, come back. Matter is a London Bridge is falling down. London Bridge is falling down. Where you dey get this time around? Not be London Bridge. Na Qatar Bridge. Yes, federal government now they don't start to pull that Qatar Bridge down. Make them for build new one because it all passed 3 months where federal government, where federal executive council approved money to demolish the old bridge and build new one. The works minister Dave Umahi, he said government they don't touch like that bridge matter since 2013 they come and they see some kind of important part of that bridge does spoil well. In fact, he said the underwater piles and pile caps, as they call it, they don't spoil so tear. It don't pass stage where they feel repair, they don't feel repair them again. So now new bridge now government won't do now. And they say that the money where they go to do that new one, so now about 549 billion naira. All right, me will call leave bridge matter now. Me will go look people where been they work for government before, but today now they say their own matter it's serious. So yes, retired civil servants for Lagos State, then they ask government to increase their monthly pension. This pension, as they come out on Monday, not be small, they para or they do we not go greed. The thing don't really talk that they say the money where they collect as pension, it never increase. State, even as price of things they increase every day for market, say their pension never increase small self. And according to them, cost of living it don't rise. You see them, everybody see them. Now they don't go give Lagos State government August 31 as deadline to come answer them. And they say if government not do anything before that time, they go take this protest, go another level. Meanwhile, what political battle will happen around there for this Nigeria Bar Association? So, where lawyers gather, say they won't do conference on night, politicians be like some of them march there, they'll use that place, go do their campaign ground, will not be small. People like the Peter Obi, Omoyele Sowore, and even Rotimi Amaechi Seff, they talk about, they used to sell their market as their politics matter. More will start with Peter Obi and waiting to talk for them. You know, saying in at the NDC presidential candidate na him. He say he supports this fuel subsidy where they come out to. Yes, he say he supports and know that. But he get one kind of serious question for federal government. He say, okay, if this subsidy don't go, so this money where they save from where they supposed to use, they pay the subsidy where they pay again. What did they carry the money do? In fact, he say it be like the way in the look the matter, it be like say somebody don't they call be this money somehow. And according to about 60 trillion naira that where they don't reportedly save. Oh, money we believe say that kind of money the fees and do many things for hospital matter.
1: What we should have done is that when we remove subsidy, we would have given the people alternative usage for the subsidy. What we have today is that removal and the attendant resources being recovered is also being mismanaged and stolen.
0: Yes, so but the political drag where they drag each other for their

0: air was like blocked off.
1: So let me say this thing categorically. Mm. There is no other sign for failure
0: than this.
1: Than this. So now I'm addressing people that are looking beyond. See, this type of thing happened in the Second World War, and it happened in Rwanda, where you see the truth, and because of tribe and religion,
2: Tutsis and Hutus, them.
1: You look away. People that were neighbors were slaughtering each other.
2: Yeah.
1: Now, the people that, if you mention anything about this lack of infrastructure, you are telling us about infrastructure. Sure. You did not maintain the one existing.
0: And you are busy.
1: You are starting one afresh that will not finish in 4 years.
0: In 30 years.
1: You are starting it.
0: And the major and the minor.
1: And you are using ribbon to cut tape over road. No, this is the masses.
0: Major road.
1: The masses do not fly aeroplane. They go by road.
0: Yes.
1: When dead body is going to be buried, giving last respect, they go by road. Those that are going to do you service, they go by road. Those soldiers that are going to their new post, the recruits, where will they send? They go by road.
0: 98% by road.
1: Activities by road.
0: Food where go boost the economy
1: by road. And now you are calling yourself a government. I'm not even talking to Omahi alone.
0: Omahi
1: stay in one corner because for Nigerians to address you, it is condescension.
0: Yes. Very condescension. Very, very condescension.
3: Sit down.
0: Very condescension.
3: Condescension.
0: Very condescension.
3: This is not condescension.
1: So, we will not talk to you. We will talk to the person that employed you. And the person that employed you, if this is the best you can do, that means you are taking us for granted in January. If this is the time that you are supposed to have everywhere interlocking,
0: yes,
1: or even tiles,
0: I don't want to take campaign side.
1: No, that shows that they don't care about the campaign.
3: They don't care. Now, this 5 days gridlock, the ripple effects plenty because they say for inside the newspaper, they mentioned say GUO increased their fare from Lagos to Warri to 55,000 naira.
1: Why would they joke? Because they can't
3: 55,000 naira. Come back, that's 170,000. Apart from that one, so the people, manufacturers now, they complain, say they don't lose over 500 billion.
0: Billion.
1: Private sector.
3: Because of closures of their gas their factories because raw materials.
1: Has not come.
3: Some of them damaged for real.
0: Some people say they are processed already.
1: So much manufacturing
0: plans, manufacturing production
1: plans. I don't see anything I don't see any other headline that we read today that will be as important as
0: this one.
1: I'm telling you,
0: in organized climate, you see, before you even build anything,
4: I
0: say the word when I'm from common now, that country where I come from, we think about robots, Kimbo, see, we go first construct road, rail.
1: Line.
0: Now, DFF, because now be the first major source of communication.
1: See,
0: are you getting it?
1: That's so country.
3: Olorogu, calm down. Even this coastal road where they shout about, 3 years later, it never passed Ekpe.
1: But they have commissioned and they have named it.
0: They don't name them already.
1: They have named it.
0: Meanwhile, they don't tag them.
1: They won't 1 kilometer, they won't destroy
0: people's businesses.
1: They have destroyed.
3: They won't destroy.
1: Let me tell you what it means. They have destroyed and they are further going to destroy. Because they say it is not wide enough. What they did was a mistake.
0: They want to correct it now.
1: So
0: destroy people's
1: somebody
0: properties.
1: You cut half of his house. He go and manage himself, do fence there.
0: Now you are coming back
3: with that part again. So just to
0: further... Benin bypass alone, don't they open the up. They know for you.
3: Just to further pinch Una.
1: Yes, do it.
0: More. Do it.
3: Pinch you more.
1: Do it.
3: Now, opposition party don't come outside. They shout for Yari, Zamfara State Governor.
1: Yes.
3: As in talk, say APC go rule beyond 2031.
1: Let me tell you something. I don't blame him for saying
0: we
1: that.
0: We don't blame him now.
1: Shebi is the same country we are that the governor of Delta State, Obori Owori.
3: Obori Owori. You go call his name correctly.
1: Because you know how to call him.
0: Obori Owori, we don't call him well. That's you, my love.
1: Obori Owori.
2: Mazi, I dey feel you.
1: Yes.
2: If you see, when we talk about construction,
1: yes.
2: Obori Owori showed them sample. If you see, why the one

0: that will from that will soon be eh?
1: Yes.
0: See what you bore will start when they finish there.
1: Yes.
0: He don't give the sample of how
1: they how do they must be. So, but what
2: wait,
1: I'm saying,
2: wait, now, the same oh, road. Wait now, hold on. The same road where they thought say it cost 35 billion naira. That road would not dimension now.
1: Yes.
2: It cost 35 billion.
1: 35 billion
2: for 10 kilometers.
1: 35 billion. You hear me? That road you're talking is 35 billion.
2: Which road did they talk about?
0: That should be well.
1: 35 billion.
0: I be not. No, I want to be sure.
1: 35 billion.
3: The very one you are talking about, 35 billion.
2: They say Delta State government have awarded a 35 billion naira contract.
0: No, talking
2: to reconstruction for the reconstruction of 10 kilometers of a full ref, whether a full refund road. I'll be waiting.
0: A full
2: road.
1: 35 billion for 10 kilometers. Is that possible?
0: It don't be that kind.
1: That is 3.5 billion per kilometer.
2: Per kilometer.
0: They are doing it.
1: 3.5 billion.
2: 3.5 billion.
3: Per kilometer.
2: Then this wait. Coastal road, 4 billion.
1: Per kilometer.
0: Wait.
1: Wow. We have not this matter. No, anywhere. Just enter this matter.
0: You see.
4: For what we can you.
2: Is well.
0: I tell you, I see the Usubi also.
2: Mm-hmm.
0: And people are happy.
2: Mm-hmm.
0: Even if make your workshop, at least let that body
3: make it
0: go rest in peace.
1: Mm. So even if you're doing this, even if you do 8 billion per kilometer, do it.
0: Because this one now, before you know now, the billion go turn to trillion.
1: Yes.
0: And yet,
1: nothing.
0: Mm. Nothing they happen.
2: Anyways, we'll go continue to the shout.
0: I never this, imagine saying Nigeria
2: go be waiting, I
0: see for.
1: And
0: for,
1: if you're outside there and you're letting your Lolo go shout like this, he doesn't need more than hot drink. Yes, now you have to calm down.
2: One shot tomorrow. Why go take a shot?
0: Finish, not a
1: I'm telling you.
2: Okay.
1: Lolo go up by two.
2: The reason why.
0: You say one shot.
2: These are the issues. These are the issues.
3: My Lolo say some head.
0: Look at iniquity. Iniquity. Nice done.
1: Sorry. Yes, nice.
2: They say if they go for you, go move.
0: We're spotted very soon.
1: Outside this country.
2: Okay, Maida, the reason why I say we're not going to stop to the shout to this thing. You know, say yesterday, I've been talking about the campaign council for Presido Matan.
1: Yes.
2: So now, they don't come outside counter for inside Daily Trust. Say, as people they shout, say, President Tinubu don't pull back the list.
4: Sean Bowani
2: say they won't go check him. No, they know they bore you.
1: They don't pull back the list.
2: They don't pull the list back. Say they won't go check him.
1: So they don't know before they release the list.
2: They say the reason why they pull and that because the people they shout. Say some of the persons where they inside this list, they are wanted for fraud.
1: You don't know. So when they put their name, they don't know. See, let me tell you what they are trying to do. They are trying to do it clandestine.
2: What clandestine?
1: I know you don't know the meaning. Yeah. Clandestine. That's it. Egatine. Idere clandestine. That's how they actually mean an abale.
2: You went to be. You went to share.
1: You understand?
3: You understand now? Akram abale.
4: Clandestine.
3: You understand?
1: So they want to do it by kepu kepu.
2: Okay.
1: You will not hear their name again, but they'll be working.
2: 12 governors. They this list.
1: 12 governors there to raise money.
2: 12 governors they this list.
0: List of
2: defense
0: now.
2: Minister. No, list go of campaign
0: council. Okay, that one there, the national.
2: Yes, for APC. The defense minister.
0: When our tax master there.
2: Yes, they inside. The tax collector, they inside. Plus other persons. Now the president, the chairman, go, then be president. Then the vice chairman, then be the Yariwe talker with Kashim Shettima. So they say, nobody say they don't even approve this thing. Say they just check. Say they never inaugurate them. Say make all of you be coming down.
0: What the government? How much government does say be the ceiling? They give them one ceiling now. Say
2: 10 billion. You are not allowed to spend more than 10 billion.
0: Now you carry everybody. Even the man when they raise.
2: Better I do there. Now better I do. Now they charge of women.
1: Uh huh.
3: Now they don't withdraw them tie come up from the council. Now they won't go bring them.
5: They don't withdraw. They withdraw the announcement.
2: They withdraw
5: announcement.
2: The people.
5: Oh, okay, announcement. The that list them come out.
3: Okay.
5: The first test. Now because they see them. Now because you not see them, now they shout. When you not see them, make you not shout.
3: No, keep quiet.
2: Okay, so presidency don't come and say make you not relax. Say governors no go get absolute control of state police.
5: Look at what type of statement is that? What type of statement is that? No, what type of statement is that?
3: Uh-huh.
5: Please let me know who that statement is accredited to.
3: So where they come from if they no go get handed?
2: Now, but your picture now they
5: because let me tell you, let me tell you something. We have seen. Let me tell you. I don't know why these people think we are stupid.
2: Mas, you don't need to tell me. Let me tell you something. You have said it more than 60 times. Sorry, just say what you want
5: sorry,
2: to say.
5: Sorry, you're exaggerating. It's 32 times I said. Let me say
2: is
5: something
2: too,
5: clear.
2: Still talk him again.
5: Okay, let me make this clear.
3: I want to talk now.
2: I don't know. Which one be? Let me tell you something. Let me tell you something.
3: You said something and he's trying to reply you.
0: So, if you know they talk straight to this one,
5: I tell them when I'm trying to organize my line of thought, you are trying to derail me.
2: Sorry.
3: As Balogu no dey, okay. That's why she just a bit.
4: If you are lying, love your Balogu.
3: Transfer of anger, transfer of aggression.
0: Now she sent Balogu to.
5: See, when you see a government that does not care, they don't even care what you do, what you did not do. Now you have gone into situation. Now you are telling us. You are telling us a cock and bull story. Do you know that they added now that they also found another fake that statement is to make it look like there are many of them.
3: Many of them, and they are now working.
5: So we are stupid.
0: To make us look like we are stupid.
5: Now, please read that thing you say about that.
2: Okay, let me read it for you.
0: Yeah, if I even talk and say.
2: Chairman of Nafoisa, we should know super paper this one.
0: No,
2: the Nation.
0: No,
2: okay, here they come. Chairman of the Presidential Working Group on the National Policing Bill, Femi Gbajabi Amila, yesterday warned against giving state governors on filtered operation of control over state police. So as they talk, they don't have.
5: Okay, so let me. The
2: power.
5: Example I want to give them is this: Electoral Commission. Please, which state has an Electoral Commission that the governor did not, his party did not win? All the states that have Electoral Commission, they have all clubbed the Electoral Commissions, and and the one that is in the hand of the federal government. The National Police. So this is for him to open his mouth and tell this to us. Is that he's calling us stupid?
3: Indirectly.
5: Can the Inspector General of Police walk up to President of Nigeria and say you're under arrest? He can never.
2: The fact say now they call a state police. They say the president still get the final say.
3: How now?
4: Because federal, it be state
2: election. No.
3: Democracy.
2: The final say.
3: Papa and Pekin, no fit get farm. May boundary no day. You say state police, and you say for the federal there, they want to get control. How now?
0: Monkey by grade. Complete the other part of the So back to reality. If you see what it happen here now, I know since so go at the end of the day.
3: At the end of the day.
0: Are you getting it? Because power corrupts, absolute power corrupts.
5: Absolutely.
0: Who you think say go leave you? It's not possible.
3: It's not possible.
0: Our president, while liking position, we say authority when get, I'm not sure say any other human be getter for this.
5: He's the most powerful president in the world.

0: see
1: I'm
0: you.
1: I'm missing from Ogun State.
0: Oh, yeah, now. Chook mouth, mama.
1: In fact, me, I don't see you. Where we go camp? But you don't take small, like 2004, 2003. Where we say, no say for region camp, women get their rooms. Men get their own. Somebody keep him back. Come back from prayer, they don't carry their back.
2: Oh, my God.
0: For women room.
1: Yes, for women room. And only that cloth where you wear, and I remain for them.
2: See.
1: And we can't check ourselves. We can't say one person don't disappear for that place.
2: Oh, see, they will just come.
1: We can't everywhere. We know if here. We go come, go report, and now so we.
2: For you don't come.
0: You don't carry. Go
2: don't
0: go now.
1: You don't go. And now we go pray, y'all. Okay. And when we go pray, y'all.
3: The last camp. Look at you
0: come out. Yeah, now.
3: The last camp where we go, they beat one guy. The guy go inside cars where they park. Go they come on the radio.
0: Start again, Abby.
4: The last camp where we finish so, the last convention, there's a guy where they take like this, they beat him, he go inside cars where they park, they come out the, you know, say now 1 week program, in they come out the radio inside the cars. Collect things where if he sell later, they can't cash him for there. Ooh. And so they beat him. No be small thing for camp that day.
0: All this beating self, me and they feel say they're supposed to hand over these people to police because all this, I better pick up for that side.
5: Okay.
0: Hello to you, good morning.
5: Hello.
0: Hello.
6: Good morning.
0: Good morning to you. What is your name and where they call us from? I beg your radio.
6: This PC from Suleri.
0: Yeah, Mama Chukmout.
6: Yeah. The one that happened in my eye, second to the last time that I went to Aswani market, because I'm afraid of that market. But any day you go, you enter that market, you must see somebody crying, my phone, you understand? As I was entering the market with my friend, I just said, let me follow her to
0: buy
6: the market.
0: So if you come back, Abel, call me back, Abel.
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0: 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If you check your time, you go see, say, now 8 minutes remain, make 12 o'clock, stand on attention. So I go see, pick few calls on top of the matter where we say we Chukma to today. So make people feel drop their waiting their 2 cents on top of the matter before we close cutting on top of the show. Hello to you. Good morning.
1: Hello.
0: Hello. Good morning to you.
1: Good morning,
0: good morning to you, Mama.
1: This is my essay. They call from over.
0: Oh, yeah, now.
1: The one I don't see now, young girls. You know what they do? Let's assume you say, as was over your office for them now. Now, maybe they stay a co hotel site. They go come stroke, come up for a co hotel, come that area. Or any clothes they see for outside, where they wash, they will pick up. So that they not go quick suspecting that people they before, if you know they suspect people in that area, they not ever see the clothes for their body.
0: Hey!
1: And that's what they do for that to wear from street to street. So one party, even as far as to boss us, they collect and they be too. If you see these girls there, so on the particular they just will go fast. On the particular day, now God won't catch them. Now they call they see all those bogo jeans stores that we get the girl now where they correct where. Now the boy, this boy, he ain't baby, they say today they not go go out because they don't show the way where.
0: Hey.
1: Now they lock door, everywhere the whole compound don't quiet. So now they call the ear footstep, now they call the front window they peep. They get they just they pack the clothes, even stock, just they pack. They get better bag for her, they just they drop her. So as they just they walk out, they go like this. And so the guy and they just come outside like this, and now they follow the night they have, they say, those clothes don't pack for that rope, Nana, so now get them.
0: Now get them. Oh.
1: They call it make man, pa, wait there. You know, say, sensitive, free slap, you're going to surprise, even invisible people go, they slap there, they're not going to know. They beat three that day. Now some people call, they come for street, they come for street. Do you know say, no, no, say they rent house. As they call, they follow, they go, and say, you see people, where don't they cry for the following street? For this following street, where don't they cry? All the, many of those clothes, they see them for the house, they gather. Now, some say they wear them, some they gather, and later they'll go sell them.
0: You go sell person cloth, you thief person cloth, go sell them.
1: Yeah, their cloth, they come all their body, woman body, everything sure that before those community youth leaders, they call. Because kind of go loose. You know, the woman matana has everything done for you to touch their body open.
0: Mm-hmm.
1: And some people call they use to cover their breasts and all that. You understand? So now, so that not be small to that though. Then at our campsite, if they go camp, if you cannot land, they thief now. We don't go shiloh before we say they carry plenty boats for cannot land. So if they go camp, just be careful because you did that to pray. Don't be say you call the.
0: Maybe everybody can pray for camp.
2: Some people can't thief.
1: Mission of people come for now. You will, you try to take focus on what you carry, go miss gun, and to focus on thief, wait, thief back.
0: Hey.
1: Yeah, kids. Probably, yeah, they're going to live 80, 90 years. So take off your thief for camp. Mm. Understand?
0: Thank you so much. Thank you so much. I better me pick up from that side. I'm going to be smart. No, not the thief. Hello to you. Good morning.
3: Hello. Hello, Roger.
0: Mama, I'm there with you. Where to be your name and where they call us from?
3: Morning, Chibo is from Ikeredu.
0: Oh, yeah, chook mouth, ma'am.
3: Hey, I want to share my own.
0: Okay.
3: Well, one lady like that just come to my shop. They want to do POS. Whether I get 50,000 naira to give her. I say, yes. So he say, he's the one Baba that send her to come and collect the money that I should follow her and talk to that Baba. He give me phone, I talk to the man. Minister, I talk to the man. The funny thing, my bag, I always hold this bag for him. But that very day, very early in the morning, I just carry the bag. Go inside shop. This lady, I don't know that the call I received from that man, they are using to do. Immediately, the lady enter inside my shop. Go and carry my bag. If you want to carry it like that, carry the bag. Put it carrying one hand, put food for
0: him.
3: They say hello. I just leave the give chance for how you can carry my bag for my grow eyes. I say she go out and enter Okada before I notice what's going on. See me under and they don't go.
0: Oh God!
3: I do that really like that. I don't sleep for this world. Hey. I didn't know how they are using that, you know. That's my own story.
0: Thank you so much, Mama. Thank you so much. Say you chook mouth. I beg, if you dey go market, you know the reason why you say you dey go market. Mm-hmm. I don't know why you go come off for your house, dress up well, put perfume, brush teeth, chop for your belly, come go market, go steal. Makachuku. How about now? Now people sweat. Some na lap of money they start that business. Some yes, na loan money. Some yes, they even now they are sweat. Imagine years we say some people don't they sell market. You can't go there. Can't go tea farm. I beg. Make could they considerate. No be only women they do this thing. Some men say that they do. You go park your motor before you know they don't come on your side mirror. Nigerians, we even they nice to ourselves. If you tell another person say they're hungry, if they're not giving you money, they go buy you food. We know they're very, very stingy like that. Nigerians, we get good hearts. Nobody say you go come go market. Go they steal. At the end of the day, they call this woman now, she did TikTok. Because I check my phone which day. Now so I see a video, you guys say, okay. Now you get your picking. Picking self they use phone. Your picking go grow, go use phone. They go see you as they tear cloth for your body for inside market. That's now we go fit your contact market runs today. We don't try since morning. Thank you, say you deal with me from 11 o'clock. Can't reach this kind of time. Now I won't give you 3 weeks, Bosa. So make you accept and Bosa, Bosa, Bosa to you. So tomorrow we go do them again, same time. That's now 11 o'clock. Go reach 12 o'clock. So don't forget to follow Wazobia FM for at Wazobia FM Lagos. And follow me for Ifedayo _ Fola Shade for Instagram and Fola Wazobia for Facebook. Will make you do it and make you do well with yourself. You know, as you take close mouth on top of the show, and that's not Timida Kolo song. Say everything where you put your hand, you go walk. That market, you go sell them. Chief will no go thief your money. Yes, we go see you tomorrow. Make you do it and make you stay blessed.

0: country people, 95.1 was Zobia FM, at the station where you did listen to a top this o'clock like this. I don't carry this day. This one, I don't hear my ear off whom I could tell you a top this o'clock. My name, Nata Marathon. You are beg, not go anywhere. Just there with me, make me first drop the cocoa there. May you first use that on your side. Federal government now they don't start to demolish that Qatar bridge so that they forfeit build new one because it don't take away effect. Say, may they demolish that bridge to new one. Peter Obi say he supports as they come out for a subsidy, but say this money where they call they save, where the money they enter. Lagos pensioners now they don't carry their carbon paper come outside, they shout, we not go agree. Say, may they pay their money, may they increase their pension. And for their broad levels like this, US and Canada, they don't threaten each other based on trade war with the two they do. All right, y'all, day with me. I carry the full gist there. They could drop for you, so. All right, make I tell you, say federal government now they don't start. They want demolish that Qatar bridge. May they forfeit build new one because it don't pass 3 months where federal executive council they approve money to demolish the old bridge and build new one. The works minister will be Dave Umar. He say they don't check. Say they don't they touch like that bridge matter since 2013, and they call say some important part of that bridge. It does spoil past what they feel repair. It don't reach the point where we say they not feel repair them again. So now new bridge government won't do now. They say the money where they go spend to do that new bridge now about 549 billion naira. Now talking about money, one set of people for Lagos, they don't come outside to talk about money. This time I tell you about pensioners. That's retired civil servants for Lagos. Now they ask government, say they can't increase their monthly pension. Say because the cost of living don't pass money when they enter their pocket. You understand? They say things they increase every day, things they increase every day. But that their pension, you know, they increase. So they call para, they carry carbon paper, boss come and say they do, we not go green. They say the money too small, they won't make the increase them. Now they don't give Lagos State government about deadline. They say August 31 are the deadline for them to come answer them. And then they draw here now, they want government. Say if government not do anything before that time, say they go take this, their protest, reach another level. Before I go talk too far, I'll tell you what the Lagos State government talk concerning this pensioners protest matter. They say, many people hear their own side though. They say the state, since 2007, they come, they don't pay about 168.2 billion naira to more than 48,000 retirees. And government still say between May 2019 and this 2026, so another 92 billion naira in accrued rights don't reach more than 25,000 retirees their hand. And in our end for deal, the state still say they don't they package another 1 billion naira for about 700 retirees. And that minus more than 4 billion naira, where government say they don't already pay, give 1,862 retirees for just this year. And Lagos State government say all these payments, so together with other welfare programs, say it shows say the state, oh, that they serious about a settling pension matter and taking care of the people who don't retire from public service. All right, I can say okay, oh, like, because I love Lagos, make I stretch my leg, waka stroll, go, Port Harcourt, I say, it's a Port Harcourt, if I go even locate where I feel see one or two bullets, and once I see crowd, I say, shoo, what did happen for here now? Now, political rally, I've been a campaign. For we are not be campaign, no. As I shook, I say, because he's saying that this lawyers, their conference, or Nigeria Bar Association conference, nice of politicians, they show face for them, could begin to turn to campaign, opportunity to sell your market. The people they wait up for them, that Peter Obi, Omoyele Sowore, and they wrote to me and Mechi. Now, make I start to tell you, wait, Peter Obi first talk. Him, now the NDC presidential candidate, now, him, he say he support this first subsidy where they come out to. He say, yes, he like him. But say, the only issue now, when they get now, say, this money, as they know they use and pay for a subsidy, so the money where they supposed to save, what is it they use and do? Because the way they look and be like, say somebody do they corner side, they shop that money, they claim out. And say because that money before, if say they keep and they supposed to use and do one or two, like say plenty hospital therefore use and run hospital matter.
1: What we should have done is that when we remove subsidy, we would have given the people alternative usage for the subsidy. What we have today is that removal and attendant resources being recovered is also being mismanaged and stolen.
0: All right, as Obi, they talk, you finish. Before we go look two times, two people that they drag each other for share to, and that's Sowore and Amechi, no be small thing. The AAC presidential candidate will be Omoyele Sowore, and ADC vice presidential candidate will be Rotimi Amechi. They two just they give each other hot. Sowore say railway where Amechi build that time when he be governor for Rivers State. Say that railway not get they not get where they go, not get where they come from. And he said to say that time when Amechi be governor, say he leave lecturers and doctors on strike for 13 months. Not be small thing, no. Year and not be me they talking.
2: When it comes to subsidy, right? Transportation policy is important. We have a former governor of Rivers State here, Amechi, who built a rail line that went nowhere. If that rail line was worth working, subsidy would have been working for the people of Rivers State.
0: Now what's Kasala? But everybody, boss, eh? But Amechi not leave the matter like that. He say, call. He say, come. That time where I be commissioner for transport, you just see that Lagos Ibadan Abuja Kaduna Railway. He said, now me commissioner that time where I be minister of transport. Nah, working is day.
3: There is Lagos Abeokuta Railway, Lagos Ibadan Railway is working or not? In my time, it was working. I don't know what's happening under Tinubu. There is Abuja Kaduna Railway working or not? Sowore, I said I built that road. Sowore, what is your experience?
4: All right, go.
3: When politicians are talking, close your mouth.
4: Yes.
0: All right, now what's the pro? The while that was now rock up back Lagos. So I can't move go this Otasona estate for Oniru. No be smart, you know. The people where they stay for that estate and the developer where won't pursue the come up for the estate, they still they dig around. They dig around, so the matter don't reach court. And on Monday, the people where they stay for the estate, they smile small because High Court for Lagos don't give order. Say, may they open that estate gate where be say the developer say, may they lock before say, may they open the gate. But the matter not end there. They call the gist now where are they here? The Tori where they enter my ear and say, the developer cause say another thing, may they go lock the gate again. But the residents where they stay there, they provoke. They say, wait, thing, shoo, they self, they go, eh, and they open the gate by their self.
5: The judgment this morning was that we could open the gate, that the gate should be opened. So I didn't go to court.

0: psychosis is on another level. Nabi say that woman no know what thing that happen around her. She feel not even recognize her pikin. She feel not know say she don't born. She feel not know say she get husband. She feel not know who she be. She feel forget her name. Forget who she be. Forget say if the pikin come close to her, she feel throw the pikin. Because she dey disconnected. Now this woman get this case. They suffer am. They suffer mental health issue. Her husband they aware. He say he know. Say she dey go through this matter, but una still make children available to her. Now, she been confess. She killed the pikin. She killed the she buy the children them. But how are we sure she even know what she dey talk? She be the experience what they call command, whether na hallucination. Everything where it's supposed they wrong. Everything right where they wrong, they right. Everything where they right, they wrong to her. Women, they go through them. As I they talk now, some way get balance, some way don't born, they go through them. You think say they decrease. Some things say they pretend.
1: Yes.
0: This woman go through them. The conversation for court now be say, a lot of people say, it's not her fault, say she buy those children. Lagos, let me take a break. But welcome on Top Women's Corner.

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1: FM. 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The round of 12 ends here. Three explosive features, six schools, three burning motions, but only the strongest will advance. At 3 p.m., Government Science Secondary School, Tungamaji, goes up against Silver Bed International School, Port Harcourt, on the motion. Can economic gains justify environmental harm? At 4 p.m., Fountain School's Jikwe will battle Straight Gate High School, Magodo, Lagos, on the motion. Is Nigeria a poor country? At 5 p.m., Preloma International School will go shoulder to shoulder against Square College Lagos on the motion. Must Nigeria adopt genetically modified foods to attain food sufficiency? Brains will clash, arguments will fly, champions will emerge. Who will qualify for the quarterfinals? I Beg to Differ National Finals, powered by Julius Berger, is supported by Obi Wheezy, Card Center Nigeria Limited, Waka Now, New Hall Schools, Lekki, Nigeria Conservation Foundation, and Dreams Dome. I Beg to

0: this every time we sing this song, now ogbono soup you dey always call.
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0: right, Lagos, welcome back. And I've been telling you, so we go on top that break. But I just want to call, break them down more on top women's corner. We they talk about waiting women them they go through, especially when they consign, when they don't born finish, when they don't born their picking finish. Story where we say case where they at hand now, this Lindsay case, the woman where we say they all the way from America there, and waiting they make this case a very serious matter. Mommy Gio here, women around the world on social media they drum support for this woman, and some people they wonder why you people, why not they support person wake by three of him picking. Now the case where her the defense that they talk say, you know, somebody will tell you, say she they go through, this woman they go through command hallucination. She been go, she be the experience a bipolar. You know, say bipolar won't be say, nah, mood will be say, you don't even understand. One minute you do a contrasting mood. You don't even know yourself. You don't even, they, wrong and right, no be waiting that they ask you for. Because you don't know. Then you get postpartum psychosis. Joined together, this woman just they displaced in every way. But we get a husband where they with her, where no say she they go through all these things. But the husband, they see him as normal. Say, Ingo, come out of farm. And then until this matter happen. Now, the why women around the world, they drum up support for her. They make the post, social media, TikTok, everybody they support, majority of women. Mm-hmm. Even they don't even so close. They wear pink, come out, they follow her, go court. They said they had to, they made a release her. Say she no do anything wrong, because people there around, especially that husband, the husband now talk say he no, but say she agree, say she buy the picking them. She no know herself.
1: Yes.
0: Medically, you know the things where she they go through, and when you don't know say what she they go through, why you can't leave picking around her? Even she be danger to herself.
1: Yeah.
0: You know, say she fit by herself.
1: Yes.
0: And if she by herself, they go blame you.
1: They go blame her.
0: You see why are they always shout about? Husbands will marry wife. Know your wife.
1: No.
0: Understand women, they go through this matter.
1: During pregnancy, after
0: nobody they fake them. Women, they go through one. Psychosis is a serious matter. Then, for people who never even born, then postpartum psychosis, serious matter. Bipolar, serious matter. Command hallucination, let me say, you gonna be like a person that you hear things, you hear make you do something, you hear say, go and do this thing, go and it they happen. Now, this woman, we want to see how this case go end. Because plenty of people, they even talking and said, you be like saying that the husband ain't by the children. No. Whether knowingly or unknowingly. Whether now you use your hand by them, or you know, say this woman go by these children, but you leave these children. So, for women's corner today, for you, we be say, I tell you every time on this show, whether the woman na your sister, or na you don't become your wife, or you be a mother close to this person, or you be a father, or you na you, you be the husband, go. Every woman deserve care, attention. They need them. The most, even when they get that belly, even when they don't born, finish safe. Some not figure any problem until they drop the pick in the bone.
1: Yes.
0: They begin to hear, throw away that picking. Who be that picking? Who be that picking? Nobody, you get them. You need to pay attention. Plenty of now when they listen to me. Now, if it happened to you, you don't know what thing that happened to you. No, you are not mad. Now, medical condition it be. You need doctor. We go explain them. You need people where go care. You need people where go show love around you. You need people where go understand, say, no be you put yourself for this state. Na the belle, na the pregnancy. We get husbands, we never still come to the reality of this matter where we say their wife go born the first week in Boston. You know, say, anytime where she get belle, see what thing that happened to her. You still want born 8 children.
1: You know, say sometimes the husband, they feel no say they happen, but they don't say treatment day for that condition. And they don't really understand what in the condition mean.
0: Now, to some, medically, yeah, you need to see a doctor, right?
1: Yes.
0: Some go insist that they don't want to see a doctor. But at the end of the day, medical condition deserves care. Whether they want to begin, they give her more medication or they want to begin, you need to be around her. That woman must not be, you must not leave her alone.
1: Category of men, where they do self-medication, uncle?
2: Church, I make I say something. You see, when me, I get belle, my second born, as I get am newly, Now, it be like say they sing song for my head.
0: You hear things.
2: Yes.
1: You see?
2: It be like say they sing, I go they dance.
0: You go they dance?
2: Yes, I go they dance. That's my second born. I didn't experience it in my first child.
0: So what did you do that time? And what did your husband do?
2: My husband was with me. Mm-hmm. When the thing happened like that, you know, I go crazy.
0: Hey.
2: They explained things to me later. So it was my husband that took me to MFM for prayer. Then after that, we went to hospital. So they now told us, the doctor told us it's high fever. That if fever is has gotten to a stage that someone can, when you are
0: begin hallucination,
2: and start doing something like that. And Yoruba call it, there's another one Yoruba call abisinwi.
1: That one is Chris.
2: That one, when you just give birth like this, you drop the baby like this.
1: Chris, don't start
2: like that. So, but they use native things for those
3: to manage the
2: to calm them down
0: because of culture and stuff.
2: Yes.
0: But medically also there's a way you also handle that medically. They get how they handle them, but culture also get the one traditionally they handle them in their own way. So if they happen to people, imagine this one way she talk about now.
2: Yes, that was one.
0: So you don't born again after that one?
2: Yes, I have another one.
0: But what happened that after 8 years?
2: Yes, but I didn't nothing.
0: You know, experience them again.
1: Every child get their own peculiarities.
2: I know. Yes.
0: Women, they go through a lot. And so for you, when they're listening to me out there, I don't know, you get sisters where they don't experience this.
1: Right.
0: And you also get friends where don't experience them.
3: Yeah.
0: You don't ever hear any of this.
3: Truly, yeah. I never too hear any of this like that. But when my sister get belly, I know say she gets some kind of changes where she try to exhibit. Now only my mom, the feel they understand them. The husband they be like, say, why you they always they behave like this? What did they make you they do like this? I husband don't understand that. But my mom would be like, calm down now. Very soon now you go drop the album. When you drop your body, go calm down. You get. But me, I believe say some men, they know no better.
1: They don't know better.
3: If they're not better, then go suppose know what to do.
2: They
3: don't know better. Me, I don't know better. I don't know better. But now when they talk, when they pull back, say, okay, those things my sister they feel then. I think say na him be that. You get so.
0: But based on your experience with your husband, you wanted to say some men.
2: Some men, you know, when they marry you, maybe they have, you know, they have this kind of thing they see in you before they marry you. Mm-hmm. It's not real love.
1: Yeah.
2: Those are the men that cannot stand it. They won't be able to stay with that woman.
0: When you display all those things.
2: The patient will not be there for them. But like my own husband was with
0: Mike.
2: My husband was with me. He even stopped going to work. He was, I can't go because I don't know what will happen to her until I get myself.
0: It could be psychosis too.
1: Yes.
0: And you know, this lens their own, we say, our husband, thank God say you mentioned husband, her husband be they go work liver.
1: You see now?
0: Yes, he be they go work. He focus on your work.
3: Can you imagine? So she, he don't even care about
0: wickedness of her. He know. She in tell him say they know. They diagnose them. You know, so you born her. They diagnose. They find us waiting. They worry her. But you they leave her alone with three children. And the three children feel be like, you know how if you don't be like mounting for her faith. If you like say the children go don't crowd her. She feel not even know when she don't go endanger the life of these children. So you una watch three picking them by like that because. On her face, on her own life, leave her, make she sort herself. And person wanna leave, and now why women around the world, if you go for social media now, they talk, say, lie, you cannot jail her. She don't know what happened to her. She cannot explain. Because they say when they meet her for her, she say, yes, I
1: did it.
0: And lawyer, they say, she feel not even know what you, they ask her.
2: Yes.
1: She don't know, understand
0: she don't know anything.
2: She could answer you.
0: So, postpartum depression and postpartum psychosis, especially, na real thing, where they happen to humans, where they happen to women, when they don't go through this level, when they don't pass. So everybody need to understand, to pay attention. Say when women begin to behave in some sort of way where you don't know, so you don't know them with before, pay attention to them. I don't hear of women, some women where they tie down. I hear of some where they carry go hospital, chain them down. Because if you leave them, they go hurt themselves. They don't know. And then I know, I've been telling her, the one where we say, you know, the in Pekin be like stranger to them.
1: Yes.
0: She even there, so who is this?
1: Yes.
0: Take this speaking away from me. Come on, this speaking for here. They come, they torture, they talk. They even had to explain to her. Tell her, say, the Pekin mama leave the Pekin. Then she can't calm down. Then she can't begin to cry. They say, why would a mother leave?
2: Deep,
0: Pikin. They now beg her to breastfeed the pikin. Say the pikin, they're hungry. Then she can't agree. Carry the pikin, breastfeed the pikin, then go and keep the pikin. Then tell the pikin, say, man, you know, cry. Then she go come out, go lie down somewhere, they laugh. Or she begin to watch film. Oh. Her pikin, she just... Pikin. But she get husband will understand until she come out from that right. place where she don't that belong.
2: Yes.
0: Wow. Then she go, oh, I put to bed. Okay. Oh. I'm a mother. Okay. Oh. Before she go now recognize. Oh. By that time, pikin, if you don't even they enter 1 year oh. plus. But they need care. As yeah. I talk to you, they happen to people where they around you. But you think, say, in a movie. It is in a film. Make you watch this film. It thinks in a, this woman, they do nonsense. Make una they pay attention to women because of childbirth. Be when they go through plenty things. Where mouth no fit talk. Some no fit even explain them. Some they go through them and them shame no let them talk them.
1: Yes, yes.
0: Shame no let them talk say that they forget things. Shame no let them talk say. I know they recognize. I don't know whether this place now blue or not black. Shame no let them talk say. Are they hear words where they tell me?
1: What society go talk?
0: Yes. Some they stay, they go, yes, say, throw away the picking. They hear them clearly for them head.
2: Me, I experience them, so I know which are they talk.
0: And you think, say, na joke. Imagine leaving this kind of woman alone with picking. I think some of our mothers been understand them, even though it happened to them. And if you remember, the things that happened to them then, that they use tradition more to solve the matter. They say,
2: because they believe.
0: They believe, say, now, waiting go take care of them, ladies. Yes. And it worked for them. Mm-hmm. But now, medically, they know the name, why this thing they happen, the signs to explain why, waiting this one be the bipolar, the postpartum psychosis, the depression, the hallucination, all these things women, they go through them. And you get some women will say, all these things were at least, they go through them at once.
2: That one plenty.
0: At once. Some way we say, I heard a story. I never met her in person. We say, every morning she they hear, run away. And so she go, they pack her things. They go, they ask her, say, what? Say, I want to run. They go, calm her down. Over and over until one day she decides, say, she know they hear her again. I don't want to run anymore. So this particular woman, her story now, every news channel they carry her. Around the world, and women are saying, leave her alone. She don't know what happened to her. If you get anybody where you go jail, not the husband.
2: Yes.
0: Where no say this kind of thing that happened. You be like, say you where the husband, you cook one medic picking them by. Because if you know one medic by, you would have cried out for help. Mm-hmm. You for even go hospital, go talk, say, make una come, oh, this woman, if he go find help for this woman, but he never did. So, what if she said she buy them for the company herself? How we even dare short and she could buy the children them?
2: That is
0: because she can even, if anyone, any way ask her, she do like this.
2: We say na me do.
0: Yes. Mm-hmm. If you ask her now, so who is the president of this country? She will say na she.
2: Na
0: me be the president. Mm-hmm. Everything is, yes.
2: Na me.
0: Okay.
2: Yes.
0: It's me. Mm-hmm. Then next thing, she go begin cry. Even for court, I watch one of the session. You know, say court, they give her a break when her, this thing don't start. She begin to cry. They hit herself.
2: Mm-hmm.
0: Then court go just go recess.
3: Mm.
0: Until she calm down, they come back again. So my question is, why are we still here? For this particular case, why we day here? Una really know what thing happened.
3: Don't know what thing
0: time happened. Don't come for una begin to they recognize what thing women they go through. Because some of una think say na walk in the park. Yes. Una think say na picnic now we'll come here.
2: No.
0: We'll come here to just
2: jamboree.
0: That whole 9 months. And after 9 months, some women even go tell you, say, you see, now after 9 months, now be the where the wahala deal.
2: Yes, now.
0: The 9 months even not be problem for some women.
2: Mm-hmm.
0: Now after them, now the whole demons go leave hell.
2: Actually, they drop the picking like this, she go start.
0: It be like, say, oh, you survived that, Abby, or you come now.
2: Chapter two.
0: Yes. So women, they go through this matter. I just say, make her not leave this matter. Next, we go continue to follow them up. I want to know how this case go end. I want to know how this case go end because women around, even they don't sue Ashuebi, they follow how they go court. A lot of people, they drum, they donate money to make sure, say, they defend this case well, that says she is not guilty. Because you cannot, you if you not talk, say, person will not know herself, know what happened to the three children. Now, the three children, now, they are so rest in peace because they are innocent children.
2: Yes,
0: no. Where somebody supposed to protect?
1: Their papa.
0: But the person, their papa failed to protect because their mama gets postpartum, psychosis, get bipolar, get even depression there inside too. But you no care. You think it's a normal thing. And a lot of men, when they listen to me now, your wife, they go through them. All your wives, they go through them, but you no see them as anything. Your own now. Some of them, they even shout to give her. Some of them, they even beat the woman self on top of her. Una day with ticking time bombs. We una supposed calm down, speak to them, help them. Some go there, they don't even want bath, they don't want chop, they pick their hair. Some they don't lose their mind. Why? Because they try to bring life. Mm-hmm. You need to help your women to
1: them.
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0: All right, ladies, I go like come on mouth for here on Top Women's Corner today. But I see some messages where people dropping. I go like go into them. But like I say, I dey follow the story. I want to know how the story end. I want to know how we go end. On my side, I go also talk. Say yes, I stand for the woman too.
1: Of course,
0: because I understand totally. I stand for the woman, and yes, I blame the husband 100%. Because if say in no, it would have been fair. I would have said I no blame her. Maybe no. I don't know if you understand where
2: yes,
0: they come
2: I understand.
0: From.
2: I understand.
0: But you knew.
2: I understand.
0: Because he owned up for court. Say, yes, I knew she I was knew. Going through. How? Even person, whenever I get Belena, I can't tell me, say, he gets psychosis. Now run, I go run, call doctor.
1: Mm-hmm. Yes.
0: Mm-hmm. I mean, person, whenever I born, when I get Belena, tell me, say, I get. Oh, make him not even tell me, say, na psychosis. Make him tell me, say, I don't know whether I day for Lagos or I day for Port Harcourt. My body, they do me somehow. I don't know what it be reality. Common sense supposed to tell you say this person
2: this
0: don't pass.
2: You need medical attention.
0: Immediato. Yes. Immediato. Mm-hmm. So the person not going to endanger in life and your own. Mm-hmm. Now tell you know. You know say your wife gets psychosis. Mm-hmm. Postpartum. Mm-hmm. Then you leave and go work. What a wicked man.
2: Can't leave her with three kids.
0: Three speaking them. Where be safe for her? Now riot. Those children go to cause for her head. Riot. She feel no even. She feel they see them as danger to herself.
1: Mm-hmm. Yes.
0: Nobody says she feel in that this was actually seen though. If I bet made that man avoid me. I once had a neighbor, once wife could not stand her first son. After she put to bed, she almost spied the boy. She not feed the boy. She throw the pikin on the floor. Sometimes beat the pikin anyhow. The child they cry. It was so much that the husband took the child away from her. About 5 years before he was brought back. But unfortunately, there was no love between them. The child was taken away again. Thanks for this topic. Now, what thing that happened to the woman, but nobody pay attention. Because for this side of the world, where would they? If you say, this person don't crease. We just take everything na play. Everything na play. But lady, I agree to this topic. We need to look into her more. We're on it. Why do you think you're not going to hear my voice today? My PM Sabongira. Cheche, my mom said when she was pregnant, she was hitting her head on the ward severally. Yes. Until she put her face, and she did hit her head. Mm. And nobody, you see, in this kind of situation, you go need to, I don't hear where they pad places around her. And then they come out everything with you. Hot person. Mm-hmm. Yes. Mm-hmm. I think the situation, it was an iron bed, so they commode the bed. Mm-hmm. They commode the bed. So she no go hit herself or try to pull the bed out. Mm-hmm. In this part of we are on serious, now be our problem. I know they're in the mood. Make I just read. Cheche, you can't blame the man at all because not all men know about this thing, I beg. Mm-hmm. Why owner they blame the man? Say in they go walk. Make you no go walk again. Uh-uh. Leave a man read the message. You know, so I did for good mind.
1: Okay.
0: Make I read the nonsensical message where they send give me. They tell you, say, person, but no, I will not discuss this issue with you. You are here. May you learn in Jesus' name.
1: Amen.
3: Amen.
1: You have to learn.
0: Good afternoon, guys. Psychosis happened to my mother. After she born the first one, born the second one, the same thing. My papa can't say no more picking. Now, so now just me and my brother, they. And we thank God, say, my papa gets sense. Mm. They hear him.
1: You see now?
0: Because some men go still, they want another child. Mm. They still want. Mm. They go even go marry another person. Mm-hmm. Since you decrease, you know what? Since you get problem.
1: Mm-hmm. Oh, God.
3: But the man, understand.
0: They still leave you heartbroken. Mm-hmm. Whatever you they go through, no be you bring them upon yourself.
1: Mm. Yes.
0: Guys, I know they pick up today. I'm not going to pick up. I just want to read some few messages because you see, this particular topic keep me, it put me somewhere. It put me in a place where no day okay for me. I'm so touched. The topic, they make me, I'm touched with the topic because I can, this woman don't go through hell. And yet, na draga, she dey call, she dey answer. She dey answer to what she don't know about.
1: Now, the husband is supposed fine.
3: The husband is supposed
1: to be. Maybe drag him, where?
3: Now supposed to,
0: you know, at the watch the president, at the look the husband for TV like this. I can't say, Cheche, help yourself. I could go off the television. I know why. Because the more they look him, the more he, you know, devil, not a very nonsense person.
2: Yes.
1: what you go feed do the man,
3: abi? It could affect you.
0: So this was happening in the 80s to early 90s. She had almost 8 children. She was isolated even by the entire family. Nobody knew then that it was, but you just said now, open my eyes. I think the entire family owes her an apology. I will tell my uncles about this thing now. Chijoke, he said, good afternoon. Thank you very much for this important topic. God bless you for this. This affected my grandfather's second wife. It is now I'm knowing that it is postpartum depression. Postpartum psychosis. This one is not depression, this one is psychosis. She know reality no be any, she don't know where she day. Then they were telling her that she was mad because they don't know. Yes. Mm. This one be said they don't even know anything. They said they isolated her. Can you imagine?
1: You see now.
0: Women they go through a lot, Cheche. Ah, Cheche, I'm a man to marry Kukunde fear me. No, you should not fear you.
1: You don't need to
0: just need to get closer. Mm-hmm. Understand what she they go through. Care most times they care. Take care of this thing. Mm-hmm. I tell you, 2 weeks ago, now when they talk about that woman, when no record, they go petter, say feed the pig. This child is crying. The mother left. She said, why could she they even they cost the woman where leave the picking? She said, how will the mother leave her child? She will not cry. But she breastfed the child.
3: Not knowing that
0: her picking, she has been breastfeeding that child for like months now.
3: Mm-hmm.
0: So for her mind, she did help this picking.
1: Yeah.
0: The other day, they said she was asking that she hope this woman would tell her thank you. They say they even they find how they go 5 persons to call on the phone and tell her thank you.
2: Just tell her thank you.
0: I hope this woman recognize what she's doing for this child.
3: Mm-hmm.
0: Imagine. She knows now.
3: She didn't know.
0: She didn't even warn them. Say this child should not be crying. They should not let this child cry. Not happy. The other day they tell her, say it's like that child that's still living with us now. Mm-hmm. She said, okay. Yeah, the mother is not back. They say never come back. She keep quiet. Next thing she go. May we not go through what we can handle.
1: Amen.
3: Amen.
0: Good afternoon. For me, the man I know they for blame because he knew and did not. Now the man you they blame. Cheche, please, can you ignore the person that is saying you should not blame the man? Me, where they said I feel like man slap the person. Mm-hmm. No, why you go slap the person? For this show, I just they learn new things every day. Cheche ke kwan kebu psychosis. I didn't say psychosis, psychosis. Google is a friend. I'm going to leave this matter. Let me leave this matter for now. So that me, I will not even, so more no fight for this particular topic now. Because this topic is dead to my heart.
2: It is. And it open eye, Uche.
3: Yes.
1: It's an eye opener.
2: Because if I reason this thing, I get some story now, it just enter my head.
0: It just click now.
2: Yes, just click for my head now. How person run mad, forget her baby, run mad. Now till 5 years later, and she can't come back to the house and say, I'll be with my picking.
3: At that time, the head come
2: finally back. Don't click. The head come back. And the sister don't carry the picking, go. She don't want mad, go. You get? She can't come back, can't come. The house going to say, I beg you, I see my picking. I dropped my hair 5 years ago.
3: You see?
0: See him now.
2: Kai. No more. Listen, I will know better, sir. Anyways.
3: Yes, no.
2: Now, if you don't know.
3: And if you don't know. So many men, they don't know.
1: They don't know.
0: I remember my mom then, her sister. Yeah, you know, the husband don't call my mama for phone. Please come. My mama run. Go meet her sister. She said, I'm not coming back. I'll be here. Her sister, they look her. Say they've sent you to come and kill me, Abby. They brought you. Because they know they can't do me anything. Next minute, she don't begin cry. That something is pinching her. That in fact, she's not seeing clearly. That in fact, this clothes is it blue? Until doctor come. And you need to be careful the kind of injection you're also giving. Doctors, they try, Sha.
3: They try, yeah.
0: Doctors are trying. And it's somebody where they're outside reality to feel able to revive that person.
3: Back. And bring that person back.
0: We thank God. Thank God. So when you see some people go just collect prayer aside, they pray. Then doctors go, they do their own. I'm very sad hearing this story. Cheche, please do not end this. Okay, I'm ending it today because even me, I'm emotional now. I don't want to talk about this topic. But we go talk about them when I'm stronger. Maybe it's next week.
2: Yeah.
0: We'll go revisit this topic again. All right? My African girl always teaching us the things we don't know. Now, so my mama take run mad after 2 children. In fact, my mother attempted killing my father twice. Until my papa... Kono se ara ime What's the irony?
2: That's pregnancy madness.
3: That's abysmal.
0: Pregnancy madness. I'm following that story, Cheche. If you're that man, they tell you something. They are the one I leave that husband. When they run around, finish. I want to see how the case might end. Husband from hell. Husband from hell. Let me take a break. This topic is over till next week, guys. We'll go bring this topic back. Thank you.

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1: 26.
0: No, kuna know they send me the women's corner message. I don't finish women's corner. Allow me to be happy right now. Yeah, I love Ona so much, so much, so much, so much. Cheche, I want to be your friend. Please, what is your zod? Libra or Libra?
1: No, like Libra douche.
0: My character, I suppose, don't know who I be. I be Virgo now. We know they do all those ones. We're not too loud, but we're not shy. People like us, the Virgos. Okay, let me tell you some few things about us. I don't like crowd. I don't like to be friends with crowd. So if you find me, I get very. More my circle, they're very small, very the tiniest of circle. I can remove you every time. Any single thing where you do can remove you from that circle because I want make it they closer and closer, make it they very small. You know, we like think, we be big thinkers, and we like observe. We observe some of us where they spiritually high. We they observe both spiritually and physically. Sometimes you feel like, say, why would they behave like this? Some of us, now let me talk about the spiritual side of some vagaries. Some of us, if God no tell us, we know they moved. If we no hear from God, we are not moved. You understand? But normal vagaries, they observant. You understand? They observe things quickly. And I know they're antisocial. I like to have good time. I also know when to day alone. You see that my bed, especially when I day under my duvet, try and leave me alone. Mm-hmm. I really do not need you like that, especially when I don't day that mood. Nothing where you feel do or say, if you bring me out of. I just want day. I treasure my quiet time. Mm-hmm. You know, before I tell people, say, I really know it gets some character where I get before where I no like. Mm-hmm. But it's following who the zodiac says. You understand? It kind of makes some people feel like, say, oh, you're proud. Mm-mm. Love solitude. Like, when I treasure them. Mm-hmm. So it can't be like, say, some of us, they're into ourselves. We love ourselves.
2: Yes, sir.
0: So you see, we are like easily withdrawn. I can actually do without you. You might think you are doing me. It's a lie. In fact, I'm even happy inside me. I'm happy that me and you stop talking. No.
2: Yes.
0: And you think you are stressing me. I'm telling you this because a lot of people get that character too. Mm-hmm. And we be the, I'm happy. And in fact, I'm praying that you cut me off because I really do not have that energy. You understand? I don't get that energy. And if I really get energy, I like you so much. Mm-hmm. In my head, I'm like, oh, I really miss that person. But I can move on. Sometimes he day bad, sometimes he day good. You understand? And we day reserved though. We feel know how to day calm until we decide to go crazy. I can be very calm. I can also be very loud. I can be and then calm again. And they might think, she's proud. Mm-mm. I just know one shout again. Shouting time don't pass. I just want to relax. Do you understand? Mm-hmm. I don't want to again. Let me just go and lie down somewhere. So you go the one that say, but my close friends, they understand it. You just like Indona, he knows. Now this one, you don't lock up. I can really lock up if I want to. Then I can be all over the place. I can trouble you. I can stress you if I want to. Sometimes I know they understand that kind of character. Because this minute, God, I better not be psychosis.
2: Now so Jesus still living life now.
0: Yes,
2: everywhere.
0: The letter. Do you understand? Yeah, but we appreciate true connection.
2: Yeah, mm-hmm.
0: True connection. If I call you my friend, best believe. And I can go all out too for you.
2: That's your.
0: I can go to war for you. Mm-hmm. And if you don't get problem with person, no can tell me. If you know, say you don't want fight. If you know we are not going to fight that person, don't tell me. Because when you even stop fighting, I'm still fighting. I don't know how to break.
1: Fight and together to the end.
0: So my friends, they know. If they don't want to continue fight, they won't tell me. Now later I will come here and say, do you know that me and this person fight? I say, as soon as I fall, I also not break my heart. Because I'm not interested. This was a Smith. You know that he said, so why did you tell me that time? I know you now. I said, you know me, because I'm people that go. I said, you don't, you be woski. You know, that's the way you do now, devil. If devil no enter you, I want to be like, yeah, you never hear the two. I said, I don't need to hear two sides. I know, say, now you. Now you, devil, there you are. You will normally want to behave like him. So if you know that you don't want to fight, that this person you love, you don't want to spoil this relationship, no tell you. Because I feel spoil them. And we love connection. If I connect to you, take it to the bank. If me and you nah G, take them anywhere, you be my G. We feel fall out of it, we tell each other the truth. Mm-hmm. And if you be my friend, you must learn to tell me the truth. Yes. If you do like this, no, I will leave you.
2: Yeah, definitely.
0: And I know when you are trying to do like this, don't try to please me, because I will leave you also. Because me, I won't please you. I won't try to cover the truth where you dey. You understand? I no go cover them. So, and if I notice if my friend, you dey try look my face, they try, no, I will leave you. You are not my friend. Don't worry, be acquaintance. And I feel they ignore plenty things. Yo, hey, even the one where we say supposed to cause trouble, I go ignore them. Until one tiny thing gonna happen. Boom. Go be like, say the spirits. Mother Earth just
2: bring everything
0: together, yeah. Sum them up. Then I go do my minus. Now that I go find the Y, the X.
2: Okay.
0: I gonna say, January 2010. That's how you behave. And 19th century. That's how you wear yellow. All this, you see, devil go sum them up.
2: Oh hell, don't lose me there.
0: I mean, if you be injured, I go sum them up. I said, I feel they would think how to go press and 109 for you immediately. go bless David. You see, I don't know the kind of level where David did when he write that psalm. Wicked psalm. In fact, you get now one time I don't pray. I go to pity the person where they pray the psalm. I did feel for her. I say, ah, ba, ba, ba. This one no good.
2: It's too much.
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2: My God.
0: 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So I'm the.

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3: Yes, better correct. Informate day for this particular o'clock, way before 39, as my Oga don't talk. And yes, I get to correct the better informate for my hand for this particular o'clock. And this one, with day I go see the dragon at ear. Make everybody take a caution. Sake of say, all those thief people, all the wasky boys, then where they are. They find person phone to take a call or be out and no go like make it be you. Oh, yes, we sake of say thousands and thousands of phone boys they steal. I'm like, say tomorrow not good, but you wait there. You got to be very, very aware. So now I make a cry baby, don't you? Yes, so they introduce this better one we then call Cry Baby, the anti theft app will go help you protect your phone from all those thief boys and people where they touch your phone without your permission. This one then make a way to correct better smart security app. Empower your phone to fight back anytime person touch them or won't move them without your permission. And the good thing be say, you feel even record any tone where you want medicine scream in case person touch them. So if you want medicine, they sing Ajibole, Ole, Ajibole, Ole. When you put them for your phone, when somebody touch them, now waiting the thing goes scream be that. So you know, go dead there, make a soap, enter your eye. When you dey river, they say prevention is better than cure. You need to protect your sensitive data, protect your money, come protect your peace of mind. You know, say if you even drop your phone for house self, make you just enter a bathroom, make it bluetooth, or make you even baffle. Before you know, your family member go on just call up your phone, take it and transfer money, or take do one or two things from your phone without your permission. When then touch them, your phone will scream that exact tone where you put make it scream. Now wait, you go scream, then you're going to see a person touch your phone and you go tell and say make you no touch your phone again. Even your partner self, when he won't touch your phone, when he won't check your call log or check your WhatsApp message or check your TikTok message, Facebook message or Instagram message without your permission, you know, go feed do and based on say cry baby day inside. If you touch him, you go no, and you go tell and say baby, don't do that, that's my privacy. You get the point now. So if I be you and you hear my voice, you go sharp go download them now. And the good thing is say now, oh show free of charge. So make you enter your app store or your Google Play store, go there, go download them, or make you go www.trycrybaby.com, or the second one will be www.getcrybaby.app, or the third one will be www.crybaby.ng. I don't give you update how you go take a protect your peace of mind and every way the inside your phone. Ungwano, go the download them now. Oh, show free. Oh, yes, now show free. Sharp, go the download them now.

0: FM. Abeg, I suppose I ask you, how is your remote control? Your remote control, they control anything. I be like, God, now they control the remote control.
1: You are my love.
0: Remote control, we be said, no matter how the battery be, if you don't hit that for head, you do them quack, quack, quack. Eh? You know, they change channel. Hey, God. Sometimes remote control, they look who they control them. Now you, where be visitor, go just they press the remote no go green, no go change channel, no go change channel. You go to say that the battery don't die. Ta! Wait, may the owner of the house come, cause say, change channel. Now you tell us say the remote no work. If you collect and for that hand, wait, owner, the remote control, no the owner. If you press and ping ping, you go see say, go enter another channel.
1: Suppose respect the dealer.
0: A battery of remote, no, they too die like that. One or two things, they where you go fisty do them. If you come out that battery, just kiss up three times, you go see say, go begin work. Come out the battery, just rub them for your head, you go see say, go begin work. Nothing where

0: Make it, I know, let problem kill you now. Laugh, forget your sorrows. On top where? Where so your comedy hangout?
1: Oh, no touch that dial. Make you no touch. Make you sharply enter market when they come back. Make you no touch.
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10: 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Cheers to the next.

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0: right, on a certain matter, just be adult and say nothing go shock you past your remote control will be said that finally not God not the controller. Not the way human beings that they use remote control do sometimes, it just depend on your mood. Hey God, the remote control way don't stop to the walk, you don't carry, don't hit that for your head, oh boy, channel go change. All right, I go press my remote control now for information. See him now if he go work.
1: We have a special announcement now. I want someone to give you for this particular o'clock. 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

Alright, now so don't they push you 5 o'clock, hour now and a time for Calabar Girls Show. Before that time, how is your remote control? Yes, every remote control get waiting the remote time, so remote control long, someday short. So get a plenty bottle, don't be like said a cockpit of aeroplane. The owner of the show, best way get house, go just one form of fizzy. You don't carry remote control, give you say change channel, I one form of fizzy. Which kind of remote control you give me be like at mathematics?

0: So remote control, the easiest thing to lose when small picking day your house. Small time, no. The day they use saliva, they chop and they chop the corner with the remote control. Before you go, please come back, remote don't lose. I'm going to give you a small information to check inside of that cushion. Put your hand inside. In that dear remote day.
1: 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Laugh, forget your sorrows. On top where? 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

0: Okay, I see your message. And this one will say, Chiba, how did you know we are looking for our remote control? I didn't know. Me too, I didn't find my own.
1: Banda. Ulama, I dey on my tento.
0: Yes, so sometimes the remote control, the battery is working. The problem is, say, what you want watch? Would they different from waiting here? The India one watch. Yes, so if you there with a Nigerian woman, decide how I watch Telemundo, you want watch Rock. Those ones not retired. Meanwhile, you just want check out what in Chelsea they play against Atletico Madrid. Now, woman, I they decide what people go watch. You go see a full man with him, big belly and a bad head. You just there they watch as Rodrigo, they tell Maria de Los Angeles what thing go happen. You go see her for the man face. He be like, say the man won't cry. They don't bother to complain. So Nigerian men, they don't convert them. They don't convert them from a strong man like Pete Edochie. If you see where they dance now, they dance to some very, very Indian music because of Telemundo. Turki, marki, harki, berki, push, tush, tush, push, tush, tush. Namadan Kosamu. Fear now they catch Nigerian man to tell a woman, say, well, watch another channel. You go just hear, honey, no, besides, I want to change channel. I just want to check the scores. Wait till Chelsea they play. Alright, Nigerian man, make a give her the expo. You see that, Yare? That remote control.

0: trust fund baby.
1: Yeah, hey, what you are waiting?
0: Trust fund baby.
1: It's a trust fund baby.
2: Trust fund.
1: People when they wear diapers.
2: I'm not saying nobody trusts anybody. Give you.
0: My mommy told me that when I'm 18, I'm going to get my first car. Let me tell you why. Because she's already saving money for me. That's what she told me.
2: When you're 18, you give me your first car.
1: You're 52. How many car do you have for first car?
2: All these rich
0: people. He has a car anyway. His legs are working.
2: Nami no one motor.
0: And she'll be like,
2: see,
0: can't afford it.
2: I know, I'm not greedy by motor.
1: Which one is now? You know one motor.
2: Because the price of food, I'm not greedy stay one place. I don't like subsidies. So that's why.
0: She was allowed to share tears.
1: He's allowed to. Why is he going to share tears? Is
0: it
1: tears of joy?
0: Maybe the car conversation is getting all emotional.
2: No, Nami no one buy motor.
0: I'm so sorry.
2: So I nearly buy a motor day before I said, but when I call here, the price of fuel, I calm down. Now we said the money no day.
1: That's very sad.
2: Because I don't like the price of fuel.
0: I like how we are having this kind of conversation. It's really mind stimulating.
1: It's
0: anyway,
1: what?
0: I like to say that shouldn't be the reason.
1: I don't tell you, say, when you sit down for public, no, they speak big English. We want the man scolulating. Why they scolulate?
0: Stimulating.
1: What the meaning?
0: Stimulating.
1: What is that? That way you are steam meat.
0: I mean, I feel like it's stirring my brain in the right direction. Like, I feel very, like, I feel good talking to you people about things that,
2: sensible.
0: And, like, when we are old, that's why I even stopped coming, because at some point, I felt like my brain was rotting. It was like a brain rot.
2: If it be, now you never think, you never look away.
1: I don't like every time that
2: because
1: you are
2: coming. Because this is not normal.
1: You are doing like me and Okachi, but you are
0: literally. He seems educated, but you are influencing him, so he's also, like, going backward. Like, sometimes Chiba is intelligent. Other days, he's like really respectfully dumb and things. And I'm just like the only person who is sane.
2: That's the word.
0: I'm just like the only person who is sane in your midst, and I still don't get my accolades as a very smart kid. So I just really want to run away, really. But back to what we're saying, right? I feel like you not having money to buy fuel should be the least of your problems.
1: Oh.
0: Yeah.
2: Now your problem.
1: You know, let me tell you this thing.
2: If to say people, they all be paying me money, how much be motor?
1: No, wait.
0: Why
1: Faith,
0: are you borrowing people money when you know that you don't have money?
1: Wait, let me tell you something, people. You know that I was inside the relationship with a Tunde that was self-well in that working out?
0: Yes.
1: Oh, yeah, Lancaster, that broke my heart.
0: He wasn't working in oil and gas. He was just a fool attendant.
1: Don't say that thing that you want to
0: Let's
1: talk.
0: Let's not do this anymore.
1: You know,
0: I shouldn't have been privy of that relationship. I know how it scarred me for a very long time, because you will come home and you'll be crying like a lady. I don't even know.
1: Don't bring my relationship. Come here. What I am telling you is that Ukachi boy did not do what was good. Which one you can wait?
3: 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Make you no touch.
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1: I don't wanna die young like Agbalumo.
2: I don't want to do I don't like doing nonsense things.
1: Why that? Who do nonsense thing now? Hello everybody, my name is Loro Basiapana Soko, aka IT for short. You see that for sure? It is very, very important. PhD English language, BST Oceanography from Cambridge in Australia. If you don't know what oceanography is, it's people that do maintenance of swimming pool. Thank you very much. Anyway, you want to talk, say, every time I come here with a very small something.
2: I'm not a something, I'm a proper human being. Hello everybody, my name is Jasmine Melaye. I am sweet, smart, young, and when I grow up, I want to be the president of this country.
1: Aww. Yes, you'll be a president of this country, I'll be a vice president.
2: No, that's not possible.
1: I can't be a vice president.
2: You can't be a vice president because by the time I'm president, you're probably dead.
1: Then you're president, I'm finally dead. I will break your head today.
2: No, I'm just
1: I will break your head today.
2: Fuck.
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0: We're still there on Top Kalabak Girl Show for 95.1 Wazobe FM. And some messages I'm going to put for here. I will see Chisa Bapolin from Ojudu Bega. He say, Chiba, you don't jump power way past Aso Rock for those children hand this evening. Fire upon fire for Pim Pim and Itoro hand. Chisa Bapolin, what did they funny you now? What did they laugh you? I am going to buy your skate this week. I don't tell you now. This one is saying, Tony Sanusi don't come. Okay, that's
1: your love.
0: You're the boyfriend that friended her.
1: Yes, okay. That my love.
0: He said, good evening, gallant Ogachi Bai.
1: Oh.
0: Intelligent Pim Pim and my adorable love, Itoro.
1: Oh, Chim.
0: It's been a very long time. Hope you guys are doing great. If so, doxology. Hey, God. Hi, Santiada. I'm just sending my unquenchable love to my scrumptious, delectable damsel.
1: The Yeram.
0: Good to hear from you people once again.
1: The Yeram.
0: Afo
1: do waiting.
0: 10 times a day. Tony said, listen, your screen go crack this week.
1: What? Hey, come for me, Rob. Don't do that.
0: Who remain again? This one says, Agachi boy. It's all about Siapana Sukwa and Pim Pim. Happy to hear you trio. That trio. That's four people go before you. This one say, okay, now the message. Oh, plenty of messages. Anyway, Pim Pim, I don't really to blame you. Because if to say respect today, all these things not going to happen. Now you don't want to, can't call me Mister, can't respect me because I don't get money. But even if I don't get money, I get experience. Pass you. Somebody that laughs and say, Pim Pim, teach them more. Cassie from Oja. Cassie, you know, see as you be. See your head like a power bank. This one is say, good evening, I got you by. Please, Itoro for me. I should leave Itoro. I hold her hand. Peter, a.k.a. Peruzzi. Ta, cut away. Who give you Peruzzi? Now you be the Peruzzi. Which fake Peruzzi? We'll leave Itoro for you. I hold Itoro. Itoro, we're not here. Well, this one be like, who they hold? Who can hold Itoro? All this studio. Me, I don't even tire. All these things where they happen for this studio. Now, I no blame on her. Next, I don't. Before you go bring Pipi Koya, you go tell me.
2: I'm sorry, Uncle Boy. Now you're getting angry and emotional. I'm sorry.
1: Mm-hmm.
2: Calm down because of your BP or something. I think old people have that. Boy,
0: okay, you think old people have it, okay?
2: Because you're acting like you're pissed at me. I'm sorry. I wanted to quickly correct something. Maybe you're going to learn a thing or two from me again.
0: Okay, I'm going to still learn another one again.
2: You are pouting, Uncle Chiboy. You are sulking. The only thing you're not doing is
1: that's
2: going
1: sulking,
2: into
1: I
2: your room. I would have said, go to your room.
0: Call carry this girl again.
1: Go, you for tell him, go to your room.
2: Because you're sulking right now. Uncle Boy, so if three is a thrill, four is a quartet.
1: Eh?
2: Quartet.
0: Okay.
1: Four is your quartet.
2: Group of two is duo, group of three is trio, and group of four is quartet.
0: Okay.
2: Group of five is quintet.
0: Can I ask you?
1: Is what?
0: Pim Pim.
2: Hmm?
0: Can I ask you, which day is a K-Market day?
2: I don't know.
0: I don't know
2: what you're talking about.
0: The girls are wise.
2: Unchi, but now you're sounding very incoherent and I'm worried. Are you okay?
0: Don't be worried. The gods are wise.
1: Wait.
2: We're talking about something. You're talking about the gods and the village at this point in time. I'm
0: yes,
2: thinking.
0: Cassava plants can never be taller than the plants we plant them.
2: What are you talking about? Uncle Chibo, you're really sounding out of it. Are you okay?
0: The gods
2: Did
0: are wise.
2: Did she leave you again? What happened? You can talk to me. Uncle Chi,
1: I've decided to keep quiet. Every time I call you, go to do like say you sabi book well.
2: Boy, I don't know if you're okay, is it a mental thing? Like mental health?
0: Okay.
2: I mean, I know a lot of stuff. I could help you. I promise I can help you.
1: Oh,
0: hopefully this picking come here.
2: But you miss me and you know this.
0: No, Pim Pim.
2: And when we are done, you're gonna take me to Chocolate Royale and do what uncles do.
0: Okay.
1: That one is your business.
0: I have a lot of small children that I used to buy biscuits and ice cream.
2: Am I not part of them? Okay. I'm your baby. Look at my smile.
1: Okay, what she's talking is that when you are come out here, that you are going and go you are
0: too much.
1: No, wait. You are going to carry her to Chocolate Royale. That Chocolate Royale
2: but
1: for us.
2: Your head is very big. How come your brain is small, Aunt?
1: Who?
2: I don't understand your situation.
1: Wait, what happened?
0: Yeah, you see,
2: I don't know. Like when you're trying
1: Wait, which one is my head is very big, but my brain is small. Now you put the brain. Are you caught?
2: Are you caught?
1: That put brain for my head.
2: You have creative foolishness.
1: Which one did
2: I? I said it.
1: See, if I come on my slippers, you know me. If I come out it. Better shift come out for you.
0: I said that's so popo.
1: Which one? Yeah, sorry. You're telling me I'm the creative.
2: Oh,
1: and
2: you're
1: the
0: that I'm the creative. Creative that Chris.
2: You are like you're always creative with foolishness.
1: And now they tell you that I can throw on my slippers now.
0: Because I don't know discipline is picking for
1: you.
0: House.
1: Think because we're outside, I cannot beat you, Obi?
2: You know that's abuse, but I'm sorry.
1: Yeah, see, open your mouth to tell me. I know that abuse. I'm abuse you. Did I open my mouth to abuse you?
2: I just only stated something.
1: You only stated what? What is a state of emergency that you talk? Who is embarrassing you?
2: Like your head is too big for the kind of foolish things that you say.
0: No, leave me because even me, the one where you tell me, I see the try calculator.
2: No, if a child is,
0: I think I need to see the parents.
2: Child, but when an adult is so cringe, auntie, I say, I'm looking out for you. I promise.
1: That's why I go look for my slippers and look at you.
0: If they look out for you,
1: that's why I
0: now it make you say your head big. Now,
1: that's why I will carry my slippers
0: now
1: and I will look
0: out. It's time for you to look out for your slippers.
1: Oh yeah, do apologize, you sharp sharp.
2: I'm very sorry for what I said and how it made you feel.
1: Do apology to Okachi boy.
2: I never said anything about Uncle
0: Chibon. You said I never said what you... Okay, now me this speaking.
1: No, Shabi, when me and they talk my own, you no talk anything.
2: I only taught you something. You didn't even say thank you. You just started talking about the gods and you were acting like you had a mental problem.
0: This generation.
1: You can never get it right. Never.
0: This generation.
2: People want me to be brave and strong and bold. But when I say the truth, you'll be telling me that I am doing something.
1: What's the truth that you're talking? That you're telling Okachi boy that I have mental problems?
2: I am saying what happened if you. Okachi boy, don't kill yourself. They are drink water.
0: Chai.
2: Drink it.
0: What
2: happened some minutes ago?
1: What happened?
2: I was trying to teach him something and he started talking about the gods. And I said, Okachi boy, you're sounding very incoherent. Is everything okay? Is there a mental crisis? Blah, blah, blah. I was asking him, he did not tell me anything. And now I'm worried. I don't even know. Do you want me to go outside?
0: No, we want you to follow us to the evil forest. Get one or two things where I won't show you for that place. When we get there, Mom, do you want to charge? Use this picking for small sacrifice.
1: That's why they tell you that it's as if you have mental problem. Because why the word that you're talking now? What's why you? Why you're?
0: This girl go good for the gods.
1: Who should be? Why Oka don't do that now?
2: I don't even see anything.
1: Don't grow.
2: No, he wants to kill me.
0: Don't grow.
2: That means he don't even like me. What did I say?
1: I
0: go carry this picking
1: gold. Can you say if you don't do this thing that will catch your boy talk before you reach house? Get memory loss. So I don't want you to go and tell your mother.
0: No, because I want to go talk to Amadio.
1: Uka?
2: Planning to kill me.
0: Nobody kill you, just to
1: Nobody
0: use you.
1: Nobody is killing you, Okachi boy. This thing that you're talking.
0: Yeah, do you want my audience?
1: Uka. This thing that, it's okay now, stop crying.
0: People, you gonna see yourself tomorrow morning, you're gonna talk to onions.
1: I'm sorry.
2: You cut my neck off. That's what you said. I used me for sacrifice.
1: Hey!
0: I said the girls want to see you.
1: See this thing that you talk
0: about. Okay.
1: If you reach in Papa's house, you go say that.
0: Oh, yeah, make you tell me sorry. Make you tell me sorry.
1: Oh, yeah, tell
0: you say I got mental.
1: Oh, yeah, tell him sorry. Sorry now.
0: You see, I want to take one. You know, I apologize. You know, I apologize.
1: Okay, you said, tell us, you don't go carry and go full forest.
0: Why, make you apologize, sir? You don't want to carry and go.
1: But you don't go carry him now. Which can go all up in
0: you? You know, this is one of the five persons will be our aid for money or
1: have to use. I get memory loss.
2: Oh, please help me, God.
0: Which can be help you, God? Now, I didn't call God. Meanwhile, they're here. You don't ask for my help.
1: It's okay.
0: Which can climb this now?
1: Tell him sorry.
0: Why are you going to ask God help? You know, me, where? Me, God.
1: I beg, Nanguka, I beg.
2: Please help me, save me.
0: Which are God save you? God save you where?
1: I beg now.
0: Okay, tell her now.
2: He will not kill
0: nobody
2: will
0: kill you. Okay, don't pass. Leave God. No, leave God.
1: Yeah, leave
0: God, they're busy now.
1: It's okay.
0: You don't do. Nobody will kill you again.
1: Leave him.
0: Nobody will kill you again.
1: Nobody. Oh, God. I don't tell you. Get memory.
0: Nana, wait, should I not tell her say God?
1: No, tell her say you don't go carry and go.
0: Oh, pim pim, sorry.
2: All you just had to say was sorry.
0: So now the person where they cry be this.
2: I forgive you.
0: You forgive me. Nah, Ituru, she be the advice. She should not be using this beginning to cry through through.
1: Okay, you say leave it at small begin.
0: This one is small begin.
1: Now small begin the warrior.
0: How small begin that they worry this one?
1: I said now small begin the warrior.
0: This one when they give person high blood pressure. How this one they small begin?
1: I said okay, you read WhatsApp message. No face.
2: You scared me, Uncle. But I was
0: with. This girl need to go.
2: Okay, before my eyes.
1: Okay. You read your WhatsApp message. No, look.
0: No, I'm going to use a fresh sacrifice next week. This girl no go fit escape her. Which kind of hell be on this thing?
1: You say, why they talk this thing? Okay, I tell you, read WhatsApp.
0: Okay, next time, don't go
1: which
0: tell
1: one is Mr. Strange? You see the one that want to do you sacrifice.
0: Somebody say, una don't jam how personal. Una don't jam how personal today. Pim Pim go finish una today. Or work, then they laugh for one corner. Or work, all of us go meet for Evil Forest. All of them will be elders. This girl no get respect. Somebody say, got you my good evening. How old is Pim Pim? Now, Mommy Chiso from Morila Lafayette. A very important question. How old is Pim Pim now?
2: I'm young and smart. That's all you need to know.
0: You're Mommy young and smart and your mouth to
2: you
0: know
2: good.
0: And
2: you better pray that your child is like me. She'll save the world.
0: Show na de here, ba. This girl must go to the Evil Forest. How old are you? Say young and smart. Now the age, be, what will ask
2: her
0: be
2: you
0: that?
2: Have to say that back. Take that back. You cannot use me for sacrifice. Take that
0: it's not
2: back.
0: Sacrifice. It's for agriculture. Onions. Is it not good for this thing? Agricultural products. Well, agro-allied activities. That's what we're into. Wait, what's happening?
1: You say stop crying. Oh.
2: Mr. Stretch.
0: Which one is
1: Mr.
0: Stretch?
2: No one to kill a child in this place. Yeah. I use her blood.
0: Okay, now you don't say that. They put Mr.
1: Mr. Stretch.
2: And the owner of this place. Come out.
0: Which are the owner of the place? Better come out. Nothing that will happen. Calm down. Betty from Sudan. Thank you very much. Chiba, I agree.
1: I don't know what I go take cash you now. Any small thing we do for us, I call local Chiba to use to do sacrifice.
2: And somebody say that you told somebody to threaten me with death.
1: Hey, better get memory loss.
2: I will tell you.
1: Get memory loss.
0: If you tell your mom, Amadioha will come and pick your mom. Do you know Amadioha?
1: The year I'm.
2: What does he
0: do? He's a god, the gods of thunder and lightning.
2: He's not bigger than what people say. God is bigger than, and I come against you in Jesus' name. Fire!
0: I'm Majoha will come for you.
2: Chuckle boom.
1: If I'm Majoha, it's more powerful than God. I don't know.
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19: 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Now 52 minutes, don't work out, come out to 4. We have 5 o'clock sedan. And yes, I get to correct the better informative for my hand for this particular o'clock. And this one with them, my hand, they come from who? Wazobia Cosmetics. Yes, so Wazobia Beauty and Cosmetics, the maker of Wazobia Perfume and Wazobia Body Spray, where they bring the correct scent down to your doorstep. Now, they carry this one, concern to this particular o'clock, and then talk, say, oh, you, where they there? You want become distributor? Oh, yeah, now opportunity don't show for you to become distributor. You need to come put the body on top of this one. So, say, if you there for East or you there Southwest Nigeria, and want become distributor, oh, yeah, now time for you to put body. So, if you the Enugu, Owerri, Calabar, Uyo, and across the Southwest Nigeria, and you want to become distributor, sharp, sharp, they call this number. 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Or make you call this, make a call me again, Jare. 090-4566-3553. Now, the number where you go call, where everywhere go segment for you, you go become distributor. What's about perfume and what's about body spray? This one, now fragrance, will you trust anything?

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Yes, so was the FM and Mavico Food. Don't talk say, oh, you wait there. You need to come outside the corn chop and make them bring this correct one. 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Corn chop festival 2026. Mwano, my people, as it's in the hot. 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

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Now you dey listen so and see the for your Chukmout station 95.1 was Obia FM. Yes, so another correct information now one song to this particular o'clock. And this one with them my hand they come from where? Cry Baby. Yes, so as I tell you before, thousands and thousands of people their phone then they call obiam. That is then they steal their phone like every day. And you wait there and go like make you be the next person where this one go happen to. Oh, thief just only need one opportunity to take carry this is their whiskey act to take call obiam person phone. But nobody got good. Judge them, but before God judge them, you say you need to smart, you need to put waiting Cry Baby app on top of your phone. This one, the anti theft app, will go help your phone fight back in case person won't touch them without your permission or person won't grab your phone, won't thief your phone without you knowing. So, you need to put body sharp, make everywhere segment for you. Then, talk say, oh, you know, go there for a river, make water enter your eye. Or prevention is better than cure. It's just proverb now for people we wise. Now, don't bring updates, make yourself follow sharp, put body if you know. You know, that is to say, if you know, you know. The good thing be say, if you record waiting, you want make the phone they scream in case person touch them. So if now ajibo only, you go record and put inside. So when person touch them, waiting the thing will scream. Be that so with this viewpoint of mind, you need to waiting. You need to protect your peace of mind, protect your sensitive data. You can also protect your money. You know that kind of situation whereby you say you drop your phone, say make you just enter bedroom, go bath, or make you go butu, that kind of thing. Now person will just stylish. Collect your phone, voice and transfer your data or do one or two inside your phone without your permission. If Cry Baby day inside, no go happen now. Why you go happen? Sick of say your phone, you go scream and you go catch the person. We won't do that nonsense thing without your permission. Even when you're picking one, use your phone self, play game or even call their friends from school without your permission. If they try to touch your phone will just scream. Even if na backyard today, you go know, you go shout to Junior, don't touch my phone again. Never you touch my phone again. Even though your family member say, well, they wait, make you go sleep before you know, when you go sleep, you go carry your phone once and transfer money from your own bank app. Put them inside your own without your permission. But if Cry Baby they inside, everywhere don't they protected for you. Wella. Even those worst boys say for inside boss, where they go like one snitch your phone, come out from the side of your pocket without you knowing. You then try put hand for your pocket. When they come out the phone, your phone will just scream, you will just catch the boy. Two bedroom flat straight for inside Kirikiri. Now in go sleep. Even your partner self, who won't even collect your phone. Check your call log or WhatsApp message or social media activities like Facebook, Instagram, or TikTok without you knowing, making look with if they cheat on them or if they do one or two things without him knowing. If he just go touch your phone, the thing will just scream now. He go scream and you say, if you're going to say, baby, they touch your phone. And you say, baby, why you touching my phone without my permission? That's not good. If I be you now, so don't hear my voice like this, you go sharply go to download them. And the good thing now, oh, show free of charge. Oh, yeah, enter the Apple Store now or Google Play Store. Go there, go download them like this or make you go to the website to be www.crybaby.com or make you go the other one will be www.getcrybaby.app or the third one will be www.crybaby.ng. 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I don't give you updates. Oh yeah, sharp. Go download them now.

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0: Bravo.
1: Over.
0: Traffic copied, over and out. Where are you at?
1: I did 95.4 Wazobia FM International Tarmac.
0: Are you sure?
1: Very, very sure, sir.
0: How long have you been there?
1: I don't stay there since so.
0: Since which day?
1: Since today, since afternoon.
0: Bravo.
1: Over.
0: Bravo.
1: Over.
0: Can you read me?
1: I can read you, sir.
0: Can you give me situation and security report at the same time?
1: All right, situation and security report at the same time. I say everywhere they calm, everywhere they set, settled, cleared, and even serve security people serve all of them. Don't they for their position? We they wait to make you fulfill land safely.
0: All right. Bravo.
1: Over.
0: Any information about today?
1: Today?
0: Yes.
1: Well, wait till I know be say today na public holiday and then but we wait there here we not fit stay back say cause say na essential workers na we day and other people day they relax and even self the history class where they totori my ear it go continue today but yesterday today own you go tough for no be smart thing. So every person we know there around you go miss this one. So just on your radio now, may you put your ear gumman to your radio well.
0: So you know you say today na history exam.
1: Oh yeah.
0: Okay.
1: Yes, exam time because we don't day for class 8 days. So na exam time today.
0: All right. Okay. Now who announced this public holiday?
1: Now that person will be say the only assignment where they do. Now to come outside any time we public holiday day now only that time now we don't say that person day for that position
0: waiting be in position
1: Minister of Interior now
0: aka Interior. Minister of Public Holiday.
1: That kind of thing.
0: All right, if you like, so we'll go land first so that we'll go pack the exam paper.
1: It's all right.
0: We keep them for we've been one put them for INEC office. But we say may they no go tampara.
1: As in.
0: You don't understand.
1: No. We don't go there.
0: I'm telling you. All right.
1: Lande.
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0: All the way from Kuwait.
1: Yes, sir.
0: So you did here the wait.
1: That's so we did here the wait too. All
0: right.
1: We just cool down. We just cool down the wait.
0: That's so.
1: Okay, I want to answer your question. I think the first one. Senior highest ranking officer.
0: We follow Agunyiransi. So,
1: we follow him. Okay. Mm-hmm. Number one is Brigadier Babafemi Ogundipe.
0: You know, say don't they read book now? Don't they read book? That's why they look and well, may you know, make mistake. Oh yeah, they go on.
1: Number two, Brigadier Adeyinka Adebayo.
0: They read the go.
2: I say no touch that time.
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6: All right, I decided to leave this man from Kuwait on the line. Make we know, and make you not forget, see, people will know him, especially the military officers. Mm-hmm. Then they listen to you. Oh yeah, start again.
7: Okay.
6: After, see, I know they tell you during the time they don't promote Gowon, no way they don't make a head of state too. And they tell you, give me the ranking officer after Aguyi Irosi. Then they never promote Gowon. You understand? When Aguyi Irosi still be head of state, you understand? Gowon and then still there for low rank. You dey hear me? Now after I become head of state, then promote him. So give me the officers, okay, now, the ranking of the officers.
7: I don't give you.
6: Oh yeah, start from beginning again.
7: Again. Okay.
6: From Aguyi Irosi.
7: Okay.
6: After man, no confuse you. After Aguyi Irosi, leave Aguyi Irosi. Call the next one.
7: Okay. Brigadier Babafemi Ogundipe. Brigadier Adeyinka Adebayo.
6: I dey hear you.
7: Brigadier Samuel Ademulegun.
6: I dey hear you.
7: Brigadier Zakaria Neymalari.
6: I dey hear you.
7: Brigadier David Ejo.
6: I dey hear you.
7: With the first one where you talk.
6: No, they talk, they go now. Talk, reach your mistake. Because you don't mix them now, according to their seniority. But talk, reach your mistake. Oh, yeah, now. Talk.
7: I think these are the ones.
6: No, you mention another name. You enter another.
7: Okay. I called Lieutenant Colonel Chukwu Emeka Odumegwu Ojukwu.
6: You run from Brigadier General. You jump.
8: Why?
6: You leave Colonel. You go enter Lieutenant Colonel. Then you take your hand, promote some people to Brigadier General. When they never promote them, then. Oh, yeah, go read before I beat you. Go read.
7: And then the other one you asked, who hold the key of Amwe?
6: Yes.
7: Let me try. I can get it. Major Emmanuel Ifajuna.
6: I go beat you now. Oh, yeah.
7: Okay.
6: Go read. Oh, you see, people.
7: Okay.
6: See, I swear I no go tell una the answer today. Una must get this. Somebody jump from Baba Femi. He jump go Yakubu Gowon. Oh yeah, no problem. Una go sabi am today. Okay. All right. Oh yeah, na nothing new. All right. Even you say you promote some people to Brigadier General. We never reach Brigadier General at that time. No problem. You try, Sha.
7: Okay.
6: I say
7: thank
6: six.
7: You.
6: Yeah, thank you, the man from Kuwait.
8: Yep.
6: Send us that, you know.
7: No problem. Especially.
6: Oh, yeah, now. Okay. Oh, yeah,
7: thank you. Bye.
8: Bye. Okay. Hello.
9: Hello, yeah. Good evening.
6: Good evening.
9: Oh, Karamo.
6: Oh, woman. No.
9: Yeah, pressy from Ikorodu.
6: Oh, pressy. Oh, yeah, let's go. I hope so you go, Sabia. Yeah. Nabi say you go promote people like this man promote to.
9: No.
6: You promote people when they corner to Brigadier General. All right. Yes.
9: Major General Akwe Ronson.
6: Yes, okay. I've been saying more than leave him, more than call the people who follow him. But continue.
9: Okay,
6: it's
9: okay.
6: Good. It's good. Continue.
9: Them were... Brigadier Zachary my Malari.
6: Your guy Yusuf, you done the jump.
9: Brigadier, okay. Okay, let me call from Brigadier Ogundipe. Oh, Baba Femi Ogundipe.
6: Where could I know the
9: then, mission? Brigadier Samuel Ademulegun.
6: Let's go.
9: Then, Brigadier, I know Zakalari was executed during the first military coup, but he's also Brigadier Zakari Malari. Then we have Colonel Adenka Adebayo.
6: Mm-hmm.
9: Then Rear Admiral Adewola Wei.
6: Wei.
9: Yeah.
6: You did try, you did try. Mm. But you did mix, you did then, mix their position. Oh yeah, they go, they go, okay. They go, you did try.
9: Okay. Mm. We have Victor Lieutenant Colonel Victor Nwawo.
6: Mm-hmm.
9: Then we have a Lieutenant Colonel.
6: You don't jump from. You be like say you no get Colonel.
9: We have only one Colonel. Then that was Colonel Adenka Adebayo.
6: Okay.
9: That's only one Colonel. There. Then the other ones are Lieutenant Colonel. Like.
6: Oh yeah. Let's go. Let me call the whole Lieutenant Colonel. You know.
9: Okay. Lieutenant Colonel Victor Nwawo.
6: Mm-hmm.
9: Lieutenant Colonel Philip F. Young.
6: Mm-hmm.
9: Lieutenant Colonel Lieutenant Colonel Odumegu Ojukwu.
6: You done the jump.
9: You mentioned sir, I should call the Lieutenant Colonel and then
6: call them according to their seniority. You know, certain okay, senior, okay. Even if they be left hand corner, they get their number senior each other.
9: Yes, mm-hmm. Yes.
6: All right.
9: Mm-hmm. Okay, I start from left hand corner Philip F. Young,
6: mm-hmm.
9: Left hand corner Victor Nwawo,
6: mm-hmm.
9: Left hand corner. This
6: Oh God, you go read it again.
9: No, I'm just trying to.
6: Now you go tell examiner say you try.
8: Uh-huh. Wait for
6: you go wait for me to tell you. If you like say you won't mark your paper by yourself.
9: No, okay, we have left hand corner emo.
6: Mm-hmm.
9: That was in Ojukwu.
6: Mm-hmm.
9: Then left hand. Colonel, this man is from Akwa Ibom. I just the name is Basi. Left hand corner Basi.
6: Mm-hmm.
9: Then left hand corner Yakubu Gowon.
6: Mm-hmm.
9: Left hand corner Emeke Odumegu Ojukwu.
6: Mm-hmm.
9: Then the person that hold armor, as you said, is left hand corner Atun Negbe.
6: Mm-hmm.
9: Whatness.
6: All right. Make I no give you your score first.
8: Mm.
6: Make I wait for another people.
8: Another six.
6: Mm? But I know say you no go fail like that.
9: No.
6: You know say it good make people they go read. You know understand?
9: Of course,
6: I no need to do the test story. You go and read.
9: Yes.
6: Understand? People don't come sit down, relax. They wait me, especially come tell us story. You don't turn story, not be history again, no. They don't want to do research and know some things. Mm. I know why I ask.
9: By themselves.
6: Yes, yeah. I know why I ask. Chabi, you see all the names that you mentioned. You see the position where go one day, ba?
9: Yes.
6: You see, though I go tell you my reason why I ask this question.
9: Sorry for me to shift in. Why? That is the problem between...

0: exhausted or rich, eh? 7 o'clock, you know, they take again, no. Country people, I beg you, don't hear on a 7 o'clock and down top this o'clock. I don't carry the last water on a water record download that for you. Oh, no worry. My name is Tamara Tonya Gwana. I make a sharp, sharp, they give you the cocoa, they make you take and guide. As Muslims, they celebrate Eid and Molid today like this. President Tinubu, he say, Prophet Muhammad, teach may show for your life, oh. May he show for your life. And the president now, he does still give order, may security people, may they make sure say they enter anywhere where they feel enter to make sure say they bring back the people where they kidnap for Niger State. And Umayi, don't carry two leg, go that Bini Agbo, Asaba Road, where hold up nearly all people for how many days, so. And not to abroad levels now, Iran, they don't tell America, say all those sanctions, the way they carry the sanctions, they knock on top of our head. Say, you know, say, you know, go draw a waka pass like that, so we say, if we go draw our own back, oh. Just stay with me, and they carry the rest of the gist, eh? They come. All right, now today be the day where we say Muslims that they celebrate the birthday of Prophet Muhammad. And as it stands now, President Bola Tinubu, they tell all the Muslim faithful, they say, come, check out this thing, not be just for celebrate and food and cloth and many, many merriment. He say, these teachings of Prophet Muhammad, so may we follow you go your ass, may we follow you reach ass. Yes, the president, through the matter of his special advisor on information and strategy, will be by your Nanuga. He said, this period, so he supposed to make people sit down, think about the prophet life and pray and think of how they feel carry those things when Hindu made it they show for their own life. Tinubu is still asking religious leaders to make themselves they remember Nigeria as they pray. Oh yes, pray for Nigeria. And there as plenty people they struggle with one thing or another, he say made there to remember the people we no get, those people where they hungry, people where they vulnerable, people where never see such a shop. The president still asks for prayers against insecurity and other problems the way they disturb different parts of the country. But hey, may we stay with that insecurity part when you just talk now, because for Niger State, so people the way kidnappers carry bandits, a bit terrorists carry, they sit there for their hand like this. So now may the president say, if he does tell security people, say may they alele go make sure say they bring those people back safely. And this recent attack, so where the president, he touched them, he called other military, police, DSS and other security people, may they move. This assignment, the assignment where they give, they say they very clear, say find the people where kidnap this people and then make sure say you bring back those people safe. And the president no one made them do the operation quietly, and he tell the service chief they made them give regular update, made them they give an update as it happen until they carry everybody come back. And as for the people where they say do this, where get hand for this attack, so he said government go find them and make sure say they face justice. He still promised the Niger State people, say the federal government they go support the state to make sure say they tighten security and protect all the community them. Yes, and this one now security matter somehow because it concerns everybody. And police now they talk about this in a jungle justice. Yes, jungle justice. People go here say thief they somewhere before you know they don't rush go there. Person don't carry kerosene. Person don't carry tire. They don't burn person. Beating, kicking. Next thing they don't keep person. The Inspector General of Police will be Tunji this way. He say enough of that thing. You don't want to see him again. He don't tell police officers, say, maybe there's any mob action where they see like that, maybe they treat them as murder. Yes, you won't keep person. So they go treat you as a murderer. And murderers not criminal. And anybody where they cash for there, you go answer case.
1: Jungle justice is murder. It is a crime, and the Nigerian police force will treat it as such. Innocent people are dying daily on mere suspicion. Shout of thief, thief, thief, or viral video. None of that is evidence. Anybody who assaults or summarily executes a suspected criminal, you are guilty of murder, which is punishable by death.
0: Yes, so he say even if now you owe phone to record whether they do that thing, or now you just follow the shot, you dey guilty of that thing. Now I'm gonna move go that Bini Agbo Asaba Road way, because the hold up where that thing cost, it cost plenty people so many losses these past few days. Because of that thing that the Minister of Works, maybe Dave Umahi, he don't go there, and true, he don't go there. In with even the Edo State Governor Monday of Webber, they gather food for there. And Umahi said the people where they cause this thing, so not be the Ministry of Works. So he said this problem they come from private company arrangement where government bring into this road project. Yes. The minister said the concessionaire he commots 30 kilometers of asphalt from the road, call leave the work just like that. And now that thing now they make people they suffer on top of that road. 6 days hold up, not be here, not easy at all, at all. Yes, so from Lagos, another bridge matter. Yes, if you they use that Okeafa bridge for a solo, I beg you put your ear me your ear where, because from Friday, August 28th, they go close that part of the bridge because of say the war repair. And they say they will close that for 3 weeks. That now that August 28th, September 18th. First, they say they go do on two sides, from Isolo to Ojibo side, then from Ojibo to Isolo. You understand? They go do on stage by stage. So if they come from Isolo to Ojibo, they say they go divert from that park around the bat, enter the other side of the road. After that one, they go move go the Ojibo to Isolo side. And for that phase, they say they go divert people motor there from Mobi Philly Station, go meet that park around the bat. So last month, they go mount there to make sure every day goes smooth. The commissioner for transport will be Oluwashin Oshiemi. They beg people the way they drive and say, I beg Mona get patience. So Mona just there on a guard, because you know, say repair that they repair. And now the Federal Minister of Works, now they undo this repair where they repair. So now I'm gonna call leave road matter small. Lagos, they prepare for one big competition like this. They won't gather all these young athletes, young talent, from October 1 to 15. Between 10,000 to 15,000 young athletes, they go enter Lagos for the first national intermediary games. This is not be small. They say these people, where the young people, where they come, so now between the age of 15 to 18 years, and they're not calling Lagos to come play and go. The plan now to look for young talents where if you carry Nigeria flag tomorrow, you understand, make they shine. And the chairman of this local organizing committee will be Sam Ekupe. He said this game now go help government discover some kind of new talent them.
2: In other words, for Lagos to continue to develop, it develops as a result of all of us joining hands together to push agendas for national development. And national development, even the continental development, rests on our youth population.
0: Yes, the sports commission Oga will be Lake Comfortable doing himself say this one night go open doors for these young athletes them. Yes, so from small now, before you know, they go enter national and international competition then. And so they start. He said they go do one for different location there for the state. They go do for Teslim Balogun Stadium, they go do for National Stadium Complex, Yaba College of Technology, University of Lagos, and Mobolaji Johnson Arena. Different sports now they won't do, not be small thing. And according to the commissioner for youth and social development will be Mobolaji Ogunlende, he said preparation like this is already done on full speed, as at the time where they follow Tori people talk, now just 37 days to the day and I remain. Even the commissioner for information will be Benga Motosho, he said they don't arrange everything based on transport, security and every for these young athletes then we go enter the town. And also abroad levels, may I carry on and go Iran, because America now they don't knock their fresh sanction, but Iran say, what is once they do not say, that's how you go end. Iran now they don't they draw here, they want United States say, they go answer this sanction back, say yes, then they feel retaliate too. Now the Iran economy minister will be Ali Madanizadeh. Now even they talk about this sanction, they call this sanction, it's an economic terrorist attack. Now America they do, and according to Iran, Iran know how to respond very, very well. In fact, the American sanction they target different activities connected to Iran, from digital asset, technology, gold, aviation, and shipping. But Iran, they say they're not going to just sit down, they wait for America. Say them, they go do their own back, because now they're good. Say they sabi do their own back. And even China said, don't come outside. Don't say this sanction where America they knock for their head. So it be as it gets. So for now, America, they don't mount pressure. Iran said, don't answer with warning, and everybody they wait to see how the thing will carry play. All right, before I go come on my mat, make I remind you, say the president, he don't give order, say make security people make sure say they go bring back those people where they kidnapped for Niger State. And the Minister of Works, Dave Umahi, he don't carry on tutu leg, go that Benin Agba Saba Road, where he say hold up one summer people the other day, no be small. My name, Natamaraton Yagwanana, every be that on top on our tori. Oh, God,

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All right, so 95.1 was OBR FM. Now, still there under civil ideas for this evening. I'll be smalting at all. I've been telling you at least 30 people, 9 they don't kaput to following attack on 4 different mosques for Borgu local government area, Fansa Niger State, last Friday. And the terrorists attacked the mosque simultaneously during Jumat prayers for Dekara Penya, Sabon Gida, and Gidanzana communities. And so they kidnap a dozen of people where go there, go worship their god. The attackers, according by report, and so they assemble the worshippers, march them into the forest. Speaking on Monday, the Chamo of Borgu local government area, Muhammad Nasir Abdullahi, confirmed say about 30 of these kidnapped people don't kaput them. By the people who kidnapped them. Income begin to answer the communities don't recover the dead body of these people who kidnappers don't kaput and they don't bury them. The military do already go there. The whole place, they come. We lost some people. And the burial, we are done. Some people ran away to save our ground. From the record, we didn't get those where they kidnap. They say now small, they take past 60. Those where they kaput, and they close to 30. And so the chairman take talk. Constantly begin to the answer some houses, including residents of this

district head of Dekara, Abubakar Umar, in Bonham during this attack. The chairman said the victims had been kidnapped them from four different communities during the time when they observed their Jumat prayer on Friday. Following Friday's attack, dozens of people where they live at the area where they call residents, they don't pack their load of Rono, the New Busa, and the Republic, and the Benin Republic, after terrorists threatened to kaput anyone who remain for the affected communities.

And well, as I tell you, President Ashewaju Bola Ahmed Tinubu don't direct the armed forces, the Nigeria Police and Department of State Services, and all relevant security and intelligence agencies to launch a coordinated rescue operation for the victim of the recent mass kidnapping we happened for Niger State. Terror has been kidnapped dozens of worshippers from four different mosques during last Friday Jumat prayers for Dekara, Benya, Sabon Gida, and Gidan Zana communities, all day for Borgu, local government area of Niger State. You go remember, say, these terrorist people and come in large number, and so they invaded the mosque simultaneously while Jumat prayers been they go on. And so these terrorist people take control of the worship center. The terrorists assemble many of the worshippers, and so then line them up like soldier where they go for recruit into the forest. You go remember, say, on Tuesday, Bayo Onanuga, special advisor to Mr. President on top information and strategy, said the president expressed outrage over the kidnapping and caputing of innocent citizens by criminal element for inside the state. Income begin to the end, said those who carry out these cowardly attack on defenseless Nigerians are enemies of peace and enemies of humanity who will not go scot-free. Saying extend in deepest condolences to the family of those who are in kaput for inside this barbaric assault, and pray that Almighty Baba Godeh grant them eternal rest and grant their loved ones the fortitude to bear this painful loss. You are not alone. The entire nation shares your anguish. We will not rest until your son, your sons, daughters, mothers, and fathers are brought back safely to you. The president already directed the service chiefs to give him regular briefing on the progress of the rescue operation until all those who they don't kidnap and make account of them.

Meanwhile, Peter Obi Media Office then said they don't challenge President Ashiwaju Bolame Tinubu personally engage Nigerians ahead of the 2027 presidential election. The group begin to warn against what they describe as an attempt by the president to seek re-election through political surrogates. On top statement signed by talk person Idris Zekeri Jr. on Tuesday begin to allege. Said Tinubu was positioning himself to secure another term in office without sufficiently meeting the electorate. The organization can begin to insist, say, the presidential candidate must get the courage to stand before Nigerians, answer their questions, and defend their records. Policies.

Democrats said Engo defended their records, their policies and vision for the country. They say President Ashwaju Bola Ahmed Tinubu will position himself to be re-elected for a second time without meeting with the electorate. He say evidence they say the president's plan not to hide for inside Asuro and expect hired surrogates to meet the people on his behalf. This is not democracy and must be rejected by the people. According to POMR, while the president will deploy surrogates to represent him at certain events, speaking for him or sign document on his behalf, he could not delegate the responsibility of personally engaging Nigerians whose vote he would be seeking. Meanwhile, the chieftain of the African Democratic Congress, Dino Milai, long urged President Ashwaju Bola Ahmed Tinubu and his family make them start to pack their load. Plus, including Ghana, must go come out from Asu Rock Villa ahead of the 2027 general election. The president and his family members should begin to pack their luggage from the Asu Rock Villa, including those in the boys' quarters. The result will tell in January because there will be a change of government in 2027. The winning strategy for the ADC, they say it is very simple. The people are with us. The people are tired of maladministration, lies, borrowing, three budgets and three succession not being implemented. You say, for example, you say you borrowed money to run the budget. You have borrowed the money. You have collected the money. But the budget is not being implemented. The budget is not being funded. Contracts awarded in 2024 have not been paid for. You are still implementing the 2024 budget in 2026. The people in this country have blood flowing through their veins and not kerosene. So they respond to stimuli. And so Milai take begin to the yard. So I am telling you that this disenchantment, the hunger, insecurity, kaputing, stealing, and obvious stealing that is going on the land, it already showed and demonstrated that there is a complete disconnection between the people and the government. Before he said from before Presido, we don't kabu Muhammadu Buhari downward. The government is always afraid of the people when they want to take decision. But under the Tinubu administration, people are afraid of the government. Because they are so brazen, wicked, nonchalant, and don't give a damn. Say you have a president who has come out on air to tell the whole world that all is fair in politics. Rigging is fair in politics. Violence is fair in politics. Ballot snatching is fair in politics. A country where you have young people, you have unborn children, you are a president, you are supposed to be a mentor. The word of president are supposed to be quotation
on a daily basis. Then you have a president who is saying all is fair in politics. You have a president who is saying take it, grab it, and run away with it. You think the people are not watching? And I am telling you that the result will tell in January 2027. So Dino Milaye take begin to the year. All right, so meanwhile, as I tell you, the chairman of Kuje Area Council in the Federal Capital Territory, Samuel Danjuma Shekulu, means say people they live over inside Kuje where they oppose the All Progressive Congress with the APC. Make them begin to pack their load, leave the area council ahead of the 2027 general election. Shekulu begin to make this remark on top video with on the circulate on social media, where he say he will not tolerate opposition to the APC or President Bola Ahmed Tinubu re-election within the council. If you no vote for Shiwaju or APC, make you pack your load. Yeah, say people don't they give them bad mouth now. Meanwhile, some people where they live for FCT don't begin to condemn the statement attributed to the chairman of Kuje Area Council, Danjuma Shekulu, asking people where they live for inside Kuje, where you put the co resident. We no support the Shekulu say all the people where they live for inside the Kuje Council area, we no support the All Progressive Congress, maybe APC. Make them begin to pack their load come out for the area. The resident, we begin to yarn to our news story person, the man who don't chop dog leg and a dog leg. On Tuesday, describe the comment as divisive, unacceptable in a democratic society. Begin to distress that every citizen gets the right to live and participate in politics anywhere in the country. They say political leaders made them promote unity and rather than make a statement capable of creating tension and enmity among residents, particularly youths. The resident begin to urge the Kuje Area Council chairman to make him respect democratic principles and also citizens to freely choose the candidate and political parties where they wish to support. And so, and take talk.

0: Meanwhile, the Kano State House of Assembly don't call on the state government to urgently intervene in diphtheria outbreak. They say that the disease now don't claim the lives of more than 50 children for Rano local government area. The member representing Rano constituency, Honorable Ibrahim Alami, begin to raise the alarm in a motion of urgent public importance presented before the House on Tuesday. Alami begin to yarn say more than 50 children end on kaput from the outbreak for what they call Rurum A, Rurum B, and Sabua Kaura communities. All the people where they located for Rurum Ward of the local government area, they begin to disclose that the medical department of the local government already start emergency intervention with support from his office.
1: Okay, wait. I say no touch that dime.
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still on top the news for this evening. 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And for there, they arrest six suspects inside Toluwa Lashe Street, Aberon Village, for Obafemi Owode local government.